0: Aleph, Lam, Ra. These are the verses of the book and a clear Quran.
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0: Perhaps those who disbelieve will wish that they had been Muslims.
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0: Let them eat and enjoy themselves and be diverted by false hope, for they are going to know.

0: And we did not destroy any city, but that for it was a known decree.
1: ما تسبق من أمة أجلها وما يستأخرون.
0: No nation will precede its term, nor will they remain thereafter.

0: We do not send down the angels except with truth, and the disbelievers would not then be reprieved.
1: إنا نحن نزلنا الذكر وإنا له لحافظون.
0: Indeed, it is we who sent down the message, and indeed we will be its guardian.
1: ولقد أرسلنا من قبلك في شيع الأولين.
0: And we had certainly sent messengers before you, O Muhammad, among the sects of the former peoples.
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0: And no messenger would come to them except that they ridiculed him.
1: كذلك نسلكه في قلوب المجرمين.
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0: They will not believe in it, while there has already occurred the precedent of the former peoples.
1: ولو فتح

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0: And we have made for you therein means of living, and for those for whom you are not providers.

0: 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And indeed, it is we who give life and cause death, and we are the inheritor.
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0: 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Allah said, so indeed, you are of those reprieved. Until the day of the time well known.

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0: 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For every gate is of them a portion designated.
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0: Having been told, enter it in peace, safe and secure.
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And of the people is he who buys the amusement of speech to mislead others from the way of Allah without knowledge, and who takes it in ridicule. Those will have a humiliating punishment.

And when our verses are recited to him, he turns away arrogantly as if he had not heard them, as if there was in his ears deafness. So give him tidings of a painful punishment.

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It is the promise of Allah, which is truth, and He is the exalted in might, the wise.

He created the heavens without pillars that you see, and has cast into the earth firmly set mountains, lest it should shift with you, and dispersed therein from every creature. And we sent down rain from the sky, and made grow therein plants of every noble kind.

This is the creation of Allah. So show me what those other than Him have created. Rather, the wrongdoers are in clear error.

0: Mubeen.
1: And we had certainly given Luqman wisdom and said, be grateful to Allah. And whoever is grateful for the benefit of himself. And whoever denies his favor, then indeed Allah is free of need and praiseworthy.
0: وَإِذْ

And mention, O Muhammad, when Luqman said to his son while he was instructing him, O my son, do not associate anything with Allah. Indeed, association with him is great injustice.

And we have enjoined upon man care for his parents. His mother carried him, increasing her in weakness upon weakness, and his weaning is in 2 years. Be grateful to me and to your parents. To me is the final destination.

But if they endeavor to make you associate with me that of which you have no knowledge, do not obey them, but accompany them in this world with appropriate kindness, and follow the way of those who turn back to me in repentance. Then to me will be your return, and I will inform you about what you used to do.

And Luqman said, O my son, indeed, if a wrong should be the weight of a mustard seed, and should be within a rock or anywhere in the heavens or in the earth, Allah will bring it forth. Indeed, Allah is subtle and acquainted.

O my son, establish prayer, enjoin what is right, forbid what is wrong, and be patient over what befalls you. Indeed, all that is of the matters requiring determination.

And do not turn your cheek in contempt toward people, and do not walk through the earth exultantly. Indeed, Allah does not like everyone self-deluded and boastful.

Do you not see that Allah has made subject to you whatever is in the heavens and whatever is in the earth, and amply bestowed upon you His favors, both apparent and unapparent? But of the people is he who disputes about Allah without knowledge or guidance or an enlightening book from Him.

0: And when it is said to them, follow what Allah has revealed, they say, rather, we will follow that upon which we found our fathers. Even if Satan was inviting them to the punishment of the blaze,
1: وَمَنْ يُسْلِمْ وَجْهَهُ إِلَى اللَّهِ وَهُوَ مُحْسِنٌ فَقَدِ اسْتَمْسَكَ بِالْعُرْوَةِ الْوُثْقَى وَإِلَى اللَّهِ عَاقِبَةُ الْأُمُورِ.
0: And whoever submits his face to Allah while he is a doer of good, then he has grasped the most trustworthy handhold. And to Allah will be the outcome of all matters.

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To us is their return, and we will inform them of what they did. Indeed, Allah is knowing of that within the breasts.

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1: And if you asked them, who created the heavens and earth, they would surely say, Allah. Say, all praise is due to Allah, but most of them do not know.
0: لِلَّهِ مَا فِي السَّمَاوَاتِ وَالْأَرْضِ إِنَّ اللَّهَ هُوَ الْغَنِيُّ الْحَمِيدُ.
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0: Then inquire of them, O Muhammad, are they a stronger or more difficult creation, or those others we have created? Indeed, we created men from sticky clay. But you wonder while they mock.
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0: 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And our forefathers as well?
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0: The angels will be ordered. Gather those who committed wrong, their kinds, and what they used to worship.

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0: And stop them. Indeed, they are to be questioned.
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0: They will be asked, "What is wrong with you? Why do you not help each other?"

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0: There will be circulated among them a cup of wine from a flowing spring.
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1: يقول أئنك لمن المصدقين.
0: Who would say, "Are you indeed of those who believe?"

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0: He will say, would you care to look?
1: فاطلع فرآه في سواء الجحيم.
0: And he will look and see him in the midst of the hellfire.
1: قال تالله إن كدت لتردين.
0: He will say, by Allah, you almost ruined me.
1: ولولا نعمة ربي لكنت من المحضرين.
0: If not for the favor of my Lord, I would have been of those brought into hell.
1: أفما نحن بميتين.
0: Then, are we not to die?
1: إلا موتتنا الأولى وما نحن بمعذبين.
0: Except for our first death, and we will not be punished.
1: إن هذا لهو الفوز العظيم.
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They ask you, O Muhammad, about the bounties of war. Say, the decision concerning bounties is for Allah and the Messenger. So fear Allah and amend that which is between you, and obey Allah and His Messenger if you should be believers.

The believers are only those who, when Allah is mentioned, their hearts become fearful, and when His verses are recited to them, it increases them in faith, and upon their Lord they rely.

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For them are degrees of high position with their Lord, and forgiveness and noble provision.

0: It is just as when your Lord brought you out of your home for the battle of Badr in truth, while indeed a party among the believers were unwilling.
1: يُجَادِلُونَكَ

0: Remember, O believers, when Allah promised you one of the two groups, that it would be yours, and you wished that the unarmed one would be yours. But Allah intended to establish the truth by His words and to eliminate the disbelievers.
1: لِيُحِقَّ الْحَقَّ وَيُبْطِلَ الْبَاطِلَ وَلَوْ كَرِهَ الْمُجْرِمُونَ.
0: That he should establish the truth and abolish falsehood, even if the criminals disliked it.

Remember when you asked help of your Lord, and He answered you, "Indeed, I will reinforce you with 1,000 from the angels, following one another."

And Allah made it naught but good tidings, and so that your hearts would be assured thereby. And victory is naught but from Allah. Indeed, Allah is exalted in might and wise.

Remember when he overwhelmed you with drowsiness, giving security from him, and sent down upon you from the sky rain by which to purify you and remove from you the evil suggestions of Satan, and to make steadfast your hearts and plant firmly thereby your feet?

Remember when your Lord inspired to the angels, "I am with you, so strengthen those who have believed. I will cast terror into the hearts of those who disbelieved, so strike them upon the necks and strike from them every fingertip."

0: Bob.
1: That is because they opposed Allah and His Messenger. And whoever opposes Allah and His Messenger, indeed, Allah is severe in penalty.

And whoever turns his back to them on such a day, unless swerving as a strategy for war or joining another company, has certainly returned with anger upon him from Allah, and his refuge is hell, and wretched is the destination.

0: And you did not kill them, but it was Allah who killed them. And you threw not, O Muhammad, when you threw, but it was Allah who threw, that he might test the believers with a good test. Indeed, Allah is hearing and knowing.
1: ذَلِكُمْ وَأَنَّ اللَّهَ مُوهِنُ كَيْدِ الْكَافِرِينَ
0: That is so, and also that Allah will weaken the plot of the disbelievers.

If you disbelievers seek the victory, the defeat has come to you. And if you desist from hostilities, it is best for you. But if you return to war, we will return. And never will you be availed by your large company at all, even if it should increase. And that is because Allah is with the believers.

0: O you who have believed, obey Allah and His Messenger, and do not turn from Him while you hear His order.
1: ولا تكونوا كالذين قالوا سمعنا وهم لا يسمعون.
0: And do not be like those who say, "We have heard," while they do not hear.

Had Allah known any good in them, He would have made them hear. And if He had made them hear, they would still have turned away while they were refusing.

O you who have believed, respond to Allah and to the Messenger when He calls you to that which gives you life. And know that Allah intervenes between a man and his heart, and that to Him you will be gathered.

0: And fear a trial which will not strike those who have wronged among you exclusively. And know that Allah is severe in penalty.
1: بسم الله الرحمن الرحيم.
0: In the name of Allah, the entirely merciful, the especially merciful.

Or do they say, he invented it? Rather, it is the truth from your Lord, O Muhammad, that you may warn a people to whom no warner has come before you, so perhaps they will be guided.

It is Allah who created the heavens and the earth and whatever is between them in 6 days. Then He established Himself above the throne. You have not besides Him any protector or any intercessor. So will you not be reminded?

0: He arranges each matter from the heaven to the earth. Then it will ascend to him in a day, the extent of which is 1,000 years of those which you count.
1: ذلك عالم الغيب والشهادة العزيز الرحيم.
0: That is the knower of the unseen and the witnessed, the exalted in might, the merciful.
1: الذي أحسن كل شيء خلقه وبدأ خلق الإنسان من طين.
0: Who perfected everything which he created and began the creation of man from clay.

Then he proportioned him and breathed into him from his created soul and made for you hearing and vision and hearts. Little are you grateful.

And they say, when we are lost within the earth, will we indeed be recreated in a new creation? Rather, they are, in the matter of the meeting with their Lord, disbelievers.

If you could but see when the criminals are hanging their heads before their Lord, saying, Our Lord, we have seen and heard, so return us to the world. We will work righteousness. Indeed, we are now certain.

And if we had willed, we could have given every soul its guidance. But the word from me will come into effect that I will surely fill hell with jinn and people all together.

So taste punishment because you forgot the meeting of this, your day. Indeed, we have accordingly forgotten you. And taste the punishment of eternity for what you used to do.

Only those believe in our verses who, when they are reminded by them, fall down in prostration and exalt Allah with praise of their Lord, and they are not arrogant.

But as for those who defiantly disobeyed, their refuge is the fire. Every time they wish to emerge from it, they will be returned to it, while it is said to them, "Taste the punishment of the fire which you used to deny."

And who is more unjust than one who is reminded of the verses of his Lord, then he turns away from them? Indeed, we, from the criminals, will take retribution.

And we certainly gave Moses the scripture, so do not be in doubt over his meeting. And we made the Torah guidance for the children of Israel.

Has it not become clear to them how many generations we destroyed before them as they walk among their dwellings? Indeed, in that are signs. Then do they not hear?

0: own.
1: Have they not seen that we drive the water in clouds to barren land, and bring forth thereby crops from which their livestock eat, and they themselves? Then do they not see?

0: Say, O Muhammad, on the day of conquest, the belief of those who had disbelieved will not benefit them, nor will they be reprieved.
1: فَأَعْرِضْ عَنْهُمْ وَانْتَظِرْ إِنَّهُمْ مُنْتَظِرُونَ
0: So turn away from them and wait. Indeed, they are waiting.

0: We recite to you from the news of Moses and Pharaoh.
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It is Allah who erected the heavens without pillars that you can see. Then He established Himself above the throne and made subject the sun and the moon, each running its course for a specified term. He arranges each matter. He details the signs that you may, of the meeting with your Lord, be certain.

And it is He who spread the earth and placed therein firmly set mountains and rivers, and from all of the fruits He made therein two mates. He causes the night to cover the day. Indeed, in that are signs for a people who give thought.

And within the land are neighboring plots and gardens of grapevines and crops and palm trees, growing several from a root or otherwise, watered with one water. But we make some of them exceed others in quality of fruit. Indeed, in that are signs for a people who reason.

And if you are astonished, O Muhammad, then astonishing is their saying, when we are dust, will we indeed be brought into a new creation? Those are the ones who have disbelieved in their Lord, and those will have shackles upon their necks, and those are the companions of the fire. They will abide therein eternally.

They impatiently urge you to bring about evil before good, while there has already occurred before them similar punishments to what they demand. And indeed, your Lord is full of forgiveness for the people, despite their wrongdoing. And indeed, your Lord is severe in penalty.

And those who disbelieved say, why has a sign not been sent down to him from his Lord? You are only a warner, and for every people is a guide.

0: Allah knows what every female carries and what the wombs lose prematurely or exceed, and everything with Him is by due measure.
1: عالم الغيب والشهادة الكبير المتعال.
0: He is knower of the unseen and the witnessed, the grand, the exalted.

It is the same to him concerning you, whether one conceals his speech or one publicizes it, and whether one is hidden by night or conspicuous among others by day.

For each one are successive angels before and behind him who protect him by the decree of Allah. Indeed, Allah will not change the condition of a people until they change what is in themselves. And when Allah intends for a people ill, there is no repelling it, and there is not for them besides him any patron.

And the thunder exalts Allah with praise of Him, and the angels as well from fear of Him, and He sends thunderbolts and strikes therewith whom He wills while they dispute about Allah, and He is severe in assault.

To him alone is the supplication of truth, and those they call upon besides him do not respond to them with a thing, except as one who stretches his hands toward water from afar, calling it to reach his mouth, but it will not reach it thus. And the supplication of the disbelievers is not but in error.

And to Allah prostrates whoever is within the heavens and the earth, willingly or by compulsion, and their shadows as well in the mornings and the afternoons.

Say, who is Lord of the heavens and earth? Say, Allah. Say, have you then taken besides him allies, not possessing even for themselves any benefit or any harm? Say, is the blind equivalent to the seeing, or is darkness equivalent to light? Or have they attributed to Allah partners who created like his creation, so that the creation of each seemed similar to them? Say, Allah is the creator of all things, and he is the one, the prevailing.

0: He sends down from the sky rain, and valleys flow according to their capacity, and the torrent carries a rising foam. And from that ore which they heat in the fire, desiring adornments and utensils, is a foam like it. Thus Allah presents the example of truth and falsehood. As for the foam, it vanishes, being cast off. But as for that which benefits the people, it remains on the earth. Thus does Allah present examples.
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0: In the name of Allah, the entirely merciful, the especially merciful.
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0: Yasin.
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0: By the wise Quran.
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0: Indeed you, O Muhammad, are from among the messengers.
1: على صراط مستقيم.
0: On a straight path.
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0: This is a revelation of the exalted in might, the merciful.
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1: You can only warn one who follows the message and fears the Most Merciful unseen. So give him good tidings of forgiveness and noble reward.

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0: They said, "Our Lord knows that we are messengers to you."
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0: And we are not responsible except for clear notification.
1: قَالُوا

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0: It was said, enter paradise. He said, I wish my people could know.
1: بما غفر لي ربي وجعلني من المكرمين.
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0: And the moon, we have determined for it phases, until it returns appearing like the old date stalk.

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1: Bismillahirrahmanirrahim.
0: In the name of Allah, the entirely merciful, the especially merciful.

0: 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Indeed, he was of the corruptors.
1: وَنُرِيدُ أَن نَمُنَّ عَلَى الَّذِينَ اسْتُضْعِفُوا فِي الْأَرْضِ

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we inspired to the mother of Moses, suckle him. But when you fear for him, cast him into the river and do not fear and do not grieve. Indeed, we will return him to you and will make him one of the messengers.

And the family of Pharaoh picked him up out of the river, so that he would become to them an enemy and a cause of grief. Indeed, Pharaoh and Haman and their soldiers were deliberate sinners.

And the wife of Pharaoh said, He will be a comfort of the eye for me and for you. Do not kill him. Perhaps he may benefit us, or we may adopt him as a son. And they perceived not.

And the heart of Moses' mother became empty of all else. She was about to disclose the matter concerning him had we not bound fast her heart that she would be of the believers.

And we had prevented from him all wet nurses before. So she said, "Shall I direct you to a household that will be responsible for him for you, while they are to him for his upbringing sincere?"

So we restored him to his mother, that she might be content and not grieve, and that she would know that the promise of Allah is true. But most of the people do not know.

And when he attained his full strength and was mentally mature, we bestowed upon him judgment and knowledge. And thus do we reward the doers of good.

Indeed, Pharaoh exalted himself in the land and made its people into factions, oppressing a sector among them, slaughtering their newborn sons and keeping their females alive. Indeed, he was of the corruptors.

and establish them in the land, and show Pharaoh and his minister Haman and their soldiers through them that which they had feared.

And we inspired to the mother of Moses, suckle him. But when you fear for him, cast him into the river and do not fear and do not grieve. Indeed, we will return him to you and will make him one of the messengers.

And the family of Pharaoh picked him up out of the river, so that he would become to them an enemy and a cause of grief. Indeed, Pharaoh and Haman and their soldiers were deliberate sinners.

And the wife of Pharaoh said, He will be a comfort of the eye for me and for you. Do not kill him. Perhaps he may benefit us, or we may adopt him as a son. And they perceived not.

And the heart of Moses' mother became empty of all else. She was about to disclose the matter concerning him had we not bound fast her heart that she would be of the believers.

And we had prevented from him all wet nurses before. So she said, shall I direct you to a household that will be responsible for him for you, while they are to him for his upbringing sincere?

0: في الملك وخلق كل شيء فقدره تقديرا.
1: He to whom belongs the dominion of the heavens and the earth, and who has not taken a son, and has not had a partner in dominion, and has created each thing and determined it with precise determination.

But they have taken besides him gods which create nothing, while they are created, and possess not for themselves any harm or benefit, and possess not power to cause death or life or resurrection.

And those who disbelieve say, "This Quran is not except a falsehood he invented, and another people assisted him in it. But they have committed an injustice and a lie."

Say, O Muhammad, it has been revealed by He who knows every secret within the heavens and the earth. Indeed, He is ever forgiving and merciful.

And they say, what is this messenger that eats food and walks in the markets? Why was there not sent down to him an angel, so he would be with him a warner?

0: Or why is not a treasure presented to him from heaven? Or does he not have a garden from which he eats? And the wrongdoers say, you follow not but a man affected by magic.
1: انظر كيف ضربوا لك الأمثال فضلوا فلا يستطيعون سبيلا.
0: Look how they strike for you comparisons, but they have strayed, so they cannot find a way.
1: تبارك الذي إن شاء جعل

0: 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Gardens beneath which rivers flow, and could make for you palaces.
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0: But they have denied the hour, and we have prepared for those who deny the hour a blaze.

And mention the day he will gather them and that which they worship besides Allah, and will say, Did you mislead these, my servants, or did they themselves stray from the way?

0: They will say, "Exalted are you. It was not for us to take besides you any allies, but you provided comforts for them and their fathers until they forgot the message and became a people ruined."
1: فَقَدْ كَذَّبُوكُمْ بِمَا تَقُولُونَ فَمَا تَسْتَطِيعُونَ

So they will deny you, disbelievers, in what you say, and you cannot avert punishment or find help. And whoever commits injustice among you, we will make him taste a great punishment.

And we did not send before you, O Muhammad, any of the messengers except that they ate food and walked in the markets. And we have made some of you people as trial for others. Will you have patience? And ever is your Lord seeing.

And those who do not expect the meeting with us say, why were not angels sent down to us? Or why do we not see our Lord? They have certainly become arrogant within themselves and become insolent with great insolence.

the day they see the angels. No good tidings will there be that day for the criminals. And the angels will say, prevented and inaccessible.

0: And we will approach what they have done of deeds and make them as dust dispersed.
1: أصحاب الجنة يومئذ خير مستقرا وأحسن مقيلا.
0: The companions of paradise that day are in a better settlement and better resting place.
1: ويوم

0: And the day the wrongdoer will bite on his hands in regret, he will say, Oh, I wish I had taken with the messenger away.
1: Ya waylata laytani lam attakhidh fulanan khalila.
0: Oh woe to me, I wish I had not taken that one as a friend.
1: لقد

0: 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And ever is Satan to man a deserter.
1: وقال الرسول يا رب إن قوم اتخذوا هذا القرآن مهجورا.
0: And the messenger has said, O my Lord, indeed my people have taken this Quran as a thing abandoned.

0: 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Thus it is that we may strengthen thereby your heart, and we have spaced it distinctly.
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0: And they do not come to you with an example, except that we bring you the truth and the best explanation.

0: location, location.
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1: in Dubai.

0: In the name of Allah, the entirely merciful, the especially merciful.
1: Sad. وَالْقُرْآنِ ذِي الذِّكْرِ.
0: Sad. By the Quran containing reminder.
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0: But those who disbelieve are in pride and dissension.

And they wondered that there has come to them a warner from among themselves. And the disbelievers say, this is a magician and a liar.

0: beyond.
1: And the eminent among them went forth, saying, Continue and be patient over the defense of your gods. Indeed, this is a thing intended.

Has the message been revealed to him out of all of us? Rather, they are in doubt about my message. Rather, they have not yet tasted my punishment.

0: Or is theirs the dominion of the heavens and the earth and what is between them? Then let them ascend through any ways of access.
1: جُنْدٌ مَا هُنَالِكَ مَهْزُومٌ مِنَ الْأَحْزَابِ.
0: They are but soldiers who will be defeated there among the companies of disbelievers.

0: and the tribe of Thamud, and the people of Lot, and the companions of the thicket. Those are the companies.
1: إن كل إلا كذب الرسل فحق عقاب.
0: Each of them denied the messengers, so my penalty was justified.

Be patient over what they say, and remember our servant David, the possessor of strength. Indeed, he was one who repeatedly turned back to Allah.

0: Indeed, we subjected the mountains to praise with him, exalting Allah in the late afternoon and after sunrise.
1: والطير محشورة كل له أواب.
0: And the birds were assembled, all with him repeating praises.
1: وشددنا ملكه وآتيناه الحكمة وفصل الخطاب.
0: And we strengthened his kingdom and gave him wisdom and discernment in speech.
1: وَهَلْ أَتَاكَ نَبَأُ الْخَصْمِ إِذْ تَسَوَّرُوا الْمِحْرَابِ.
0: And has there come to you the news of the adversaries when they climbed over the wall of his prayer chamber?

When they entered upon David and he was alarmed by them, they said, "Fear not, we are two adversaries, one of whom has wronged the other. So judge between us with truth, and do not exceed it, and guide us to the sound path."

Indeed, this, my brother, has 99 ewes, and I have one ewe. So he said, entrust her to me, and he overpowered me in speech.

David said, "He has certainly wronged you in demanding your you in addition to his yous. And indeed, many associates oppress one another, except for those who believe and do righteous deeds, and few are they." And David became certain that we had tried him, and he asked forgiveness of his Lord, and fell down bowing in prostration, and turned in repentance to Allah.

We said, O David, indeed we have made you a successor upon the earth. So judge between the people in truth and do not follow your own desire, as it will lead you astray from the way of Allah. Indeed, those who go astray from the way of Allah will have a severe punishment for having forgotten the day of account.

And we did not create the heaven and the earth and that between them aimlessly. That is the assumption of those who disbelieve. So woe to those who disbelieve from the fire.

This is a blessed book which we have revealed to you, O Muhammad, that they might reflect upon its verses, and that those of understanding would be reminded.

0: And to David we gave Solomon, an excellent servant. Indeed, he was one repeatedly turning back to Allah.
1: إذ عرض عليه بالعشي الصافنات الجياد.
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0: He said, return them to me, and set about striking their legs and necks.
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0: He said, "My Lord, forgive me and grant me a kingdom such as will not."
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He increases in creation what He wills. Indeed, Allah is over all things competent.

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There is no deity except Him. 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

0: Then is one to whom the evil of his deed has been made attractive, so he considers it good, like one righteous guide.
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3: In the name of Allah, the entirely merciful, the especially merciful.

0: 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Indeed, he was of the corruptors.
1: ونريد أن نمن على الذين استضعفوا في

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And we inspired to the mother of Moses, suckle him. But when you fear for him, cast him into the river and do not fear and do not grieve. Indeed, we will return him to you and will make him one of the messengers.

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Indeed, Pharaoh and Haman and their soldiers were deliberate sinners.

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Do not kill him. Perhaps he may benefit us, or we may adopt him as a son." 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

All praise is due to Allah, to whom belongs whatever is in the heavens and whatever is in the earth, and to him belongs all praise in the hereafter, and he is the wise, the acquainted.

He knows what penetrates into the earth and what emerges from it, and what descends from the heaven and what ascends therein. And He is the merciful, the forgiving.

But those who disbelieve say, the hour will not come to us. Say, yes, by my Lord, it will surely come to you. Allah is the knower of the unseen. Not absent from him is an atom's weight within the heavens or within the earth, or what is smaller than that or greater, except that it is in a clear register.

And those who have been given knowledge, see that what is revealed to you from your Lord is the truth, and it guides to the path of the exalted in might, the praiseworthy.

But those who disbelieve say, shall we direct you to a man who will inform you that when you have disintegrated in complete disintegration, you will then be recreated in a new creation?

Has he invented about Allah a lie, or is there in him madness? Rather, they who do not believe in the hereafter will be in the punishment and are in extreme error.

Then do they not look at what is before them and what is behind them of the heaven and earth? If we should will, we could cause the earth to swallow them, or could let fall upon them fragments from the sky. Indeed, in that is a sign for every servant turning back to Allah.

And we certainly gave David from us bounty. We said, O mountains, repeat our praises with him, and the birds as well. And we made pliable for him iron.

0: commanding him, "Make full coats of mail and calculate precisely the links, and work all of you righteousness. Indeed, I, of what you do, am seeing."
1: ولسليمان الريح غدوها شهر ورواحها شهر.

And to Solomon we subjected the wind. Its morning journey was that of a month, and its afternoon journey was that of a month. And we made flow for him a spring of liquid copper. And among the jinn were those who worked for him by the permission of his Lord. And whoever deviated among them from our command, we will make him taste of the punishment of the blaze.

They made for him what he willed of elevated chambers, statues, bowls like reservoirs, and stationary kettles. We said, "Work, O family of David, in gratitude, and few of my servants are grateful."

And when we decreed for Solomon death, nothing indicated to the jinn his death except a creature of the earth eating his staff. But when he fell, it became clear to the jinn that if they had known the unseen, they would not have remained in humiliating punishment.

There was for the tribe of Sabah in their dwelling place a sign, two fields of gardens on the right and on the left. They were told, eat from the provisions of your Lord and be grateful to Him. A good land have you, and a forgiving Lord.

0: اثنين ذواتي أكل خمط وأثل وشيء من سدر قليل.
1: But they turned away refusing. So we sent upon them the flood of the dam, and we replaced their two fields of gardens with gardens of bitter fruit, tamarisks, and something of sparse lote trees.

And we placed between them and the cities which we had blessed many visible cities. And we determined between them the distances of journey, saying, travel between them by night or by day in safety.

But insolently they said, Our Lord, lengthen the distance between our journeys, and wronged themselves. So we made them narrations, and dispersed them in total dispersion. Indeed, in that are signs for everyone, patient and grateful.

And he had over them no authority, except it was decreed that we might make evident who believes in the hereafter, from who is thereof in doubt. And your Lord, over all things, is guardian.

Say, O Muhammad, invoke those you claim as deities besides Allah. They do not possess an atom's weight of ability in the heavens or on the earth, and they do not have therein any partnership with Him, nor is there for Him from among them any assistant.

0: And intercession does not benefit with him except for one whom he permits.
1: بسم الله الرحمن الرحيم.
0: In the name of Allah, the entirely merciful, the especially merciful.

0: book whose verses have been detailed, an Arabic Quran for a people who know.
1: بَشِيرًا وَنَذِيرًا فَأَعْرَضَ أَكْثَرُهُمْ فَهُمْ لَا يَسْمَعُونَ.
0: As a giver of good tidings and a warner, but most of them turn away, so they do not hear.

And they say, our hearts are within coverings from that to which you invite us, and in our ears is deafness, and between us and you is a partition. So work, indeed we are working.

Say, O Muhammad, I am only a man like you, to whom it has been revealed that your God is but one God. So take a straight course to Him and seek His forgiveness. And woe to those who associate others with Allah.

0: those who do not give zakah, and in the hereafter they are disbelievers.
1: إِنَّ الَّذِينَ آمَنُوا وَعَمِلُوا الصَّالِحَاتِ لَهُمْ أَجْرٌ غَيْرُ مَمْنُونَ
0: Indeed, those who believe and do righteous deeds, for them is a reward uninterrupted.

And he placed on the earth firmly set mountains over its surface, and he blessed it and determined therein its creatures' sustenance in 4 days without distinction, for the information of those who ask.

Then he directed himself to the heaven while it was smoke, and said to it and to the earth, "Come into being, willingly or by compulsion." They said, "We have come willingly."

And he completed them as seven heavens within 2 days, and inspired in each heaven its command. And we adorned the nearest heaven with lamps and as protection. That is the determination of the exalted in might, the knowing.

That occurred when the messengers had come to them before them and after them, saying, Worship not except Allah. They said, If our Lord had willed, He would have sent down the angels. So indeed we, in that with which you have been sent, are disbelievers.

0: خلقهم هو أشد منهم قوة وكانوا بآياتنا يجحدون.
1: As for Ad, they were arrogant upon the earth without right and said, Who is greater than us in strength? Did they not consider that Allah, who created them, was greater than them in strength? But they were rejecting our signs.

So we sent upon them a screaming wind during days of misfortune to make them taste the punishment of disgrace in the worldly life. But the punishment of the hereafter is more disgracing, and they will not be helped.

0: And as for Thamud, we guided them, but they preferred blindness over guidance. So the thunderbolt of humiliating punishment seized them for what they used to earn.
1: وَنَجَّيْنَا الَّذِينَ آمَنُوا وَكَانُوا يَتَّقُونَ
0: And we saved those who believed and used to fear Allah.

0: Until, when they reach it, their hearing and their eyes and their skins will testify against them of what they used to do.
1: وَقَالُوا لِجُلُودِهِمْ لِمَ شَهِدْتُمْ

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1: And they will say to their skins, why have you testified against us? They will say, we were made to speak by Allah, who has made everything speak, and He created you the first time, and to Him you are returned.

And you were not covering yourselves, lest your hearing testify against you, or your sight, or your skins. But you assumed that Allah does not know much of what you do.

So even if they are patient, the fire is a residence for them. And if they ask to appease Allah, they will not be of those who are allowed to appease.

And we appointed for them companions, who made attractive to them what was before them, what was behind them of sin. And the word has come into effect upon them, among nations which had passed on before them of jinn and men. Indeed, they all were losers.

And those who disbelieve say, do not listen to this Quran and speak noisily during the recitation of it, that perhaps you will overcome.

0: دار الخلد جزاء بما كانوا بآياتنا يجحدون.
1: That is the recompense of the enemies of Allah, the fire. For them therein is the home of eternity, as recompense for what they, of our verses, were rejecting.

And those who disbelieved will then say, Our Lord, show us those who misled us of the jinn and men, so we may put them under our feet, that they will be among the lowest.

Indeed, those who have said, "Our Lord is Allah," and then remained on a right course, the angels will descend upon them saying, "Do not fear and do not grieve, but receive good tidings of paradise, which you were promised."

0: We angels were your allies in worldly life, and are so in the hereafter. And you will have therein whatever your souls desire, and you will have therein whatever you request or wish.
1: نُزُلًا مِّن غَفُورٍ رَّحِيمٍ.
0: As accommodation from a Lord who is forgiving and merciful.
1: وَمَن

0: And who is better in speech than one who invites to Allah and does righteousness and says, Indeed, I am of the Muslims.
1: وَلَا تَسْتَوِي الْحَسَنَةُ

And not equal are the good deed and the bad. Repel evil by that deed which is better, and thereupon the one whom between you and him is enmity will become as though he was a devoted friend.

And if there comes to you from Satan an evil suggestion, then seek refuge in Allah. Indeed, He is the hearing, the knowing.

And of his signs are the night and day and the sun and moon. Do not prostrate to the sun or to the moon, but prostrate to Allah who created them, if it should be him that you worship.

And of his signs is that you see the earth stilled, but when we send down upon it rain, it quivers and grows. Indeed, he who has given it life is the giver of life to the dead. Indeed, he is over all things competent.

Indeed, those who inject deviation into our verses are not concealed from us. So, is he who is cast into the fire better, or he who comes secure on the day of resurrection? Do whatever you will. Indeed, he is seeing of what you do.

Nothing is said to you, O Muhammad, except what was already said to the messengers before you. Indeed, your Lord is a possessor of forgiveness and a possessor of painful penalty.

And if we had made it a foreign Quran, they would have said, why are its verses not explained in detail in our language? Is it a foreign recitation and an Arab messenger? Say, it is, for those who believe, a guidance and cure. And those who do not believe, in their ears is deafness, and it is upon them blindness. Those are being called from a distant place.

And we had already given Moses the scripture, but it came under disagreement. And if not for a word that proceeded from your Lord, it would have been concluded between them. And indeed they are, concerning the Quran, in disquieting doubt.

Whoever does righteousness, it is for his own soul, and whoever does evil does so against it. And your Lord is not ever unjust to his servants.

0: To him alone is attributed knowledge of the hour, and fruits emerge not from their coverings, nor does a female conceive or give birth except with his knowledge. And the day he will call to them, "Where are my partners?" they will say, "We announce to you that there is no longer among us any witness to that."
1: وَضَلَّ عَنْهُمْ مَا كَانُوا يَدْعُونَ مِنْ قَبْلِ وَظَنُّوا مَا لَهُمْ مِنْ مَحِيصٍ.
0: And lost from them will be those they were invoking before, and they will be certain that they have no place of escape.

And if we let him taste mercy from us after an adversity which has touched him, he will surely say, "This is due to me, and I do not think the hour will occur. And even if I should be returned to my Lord, indeed, for me there will be with him the best. But we will surely inform those who disbelieved about what they did, and we will surely make them taste a massive punishment."

And when we bestow favor upon man, he turns away and distances himself. But when evil touches him, then he is full of extensive supplication.

Say, have you considered, if the Quran is from Allah and you disbelieved in it, who would be more astray than one who is in extreme dissension?

We will show them our signs in the horizons and within themselves until it becomes clear to them that it is the truth. But is it not sufficient concerning your Lord that He is, over all things, a witness?

0: Unquestionably, they are in doubt about the meeting with their Lord. Unquestionably, He is, of all things, encompassing.
1: بسم الله الرحمن الرحيم.
0: In the name of Allah, the entirely merciful, the especially merciful.

Within 3 to 9 years, to Allah belongs the command before and after, and that day the believers will rejoice.

Do they not contemplate within themselves? Allah has not created the heavens and the earth and what is between them, except in truth and for a specified term. And indeed, many of the people, in the matter of the meeting with their Lord, are disbelievers.

Have they not traveled through the earth and observed how was the end of those before them? They were greater than them in power, and they plowed the earth and built it up more than they have built it up. And their messengers came to them with clear evidences. And Allah would not ever have wronged them, but they were wronging themselves.

0: Allah begins creation, then He will repeat it. Then to Him you will be returned.
1: وَيَوْمَ تَقُومُ السَّاعَةُ يُبْلِسُ الْمُجْرِمُونَ
0: And the day the hour appears, the criminals will be in despair.

0: 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And they will then be disbelievers in their partners.
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0: 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And exalted is he at night and when you are at noon.
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He brings the living out of the dead, and brings the dead out of the living, and brings to life the earth after its lifelessness, and thus will you be brought out.

And of his signs is that he created for you from yourselves mates that you may find tranquility in them. And he placed between you affection and mercy. Indeed, in that are signs for a people who give thought.

And of his signs is the creation of the heavens and the earth, and the diversity of your languages and your colors. Indeed, in that are signs for those of knowledge.

And of his signs is your sleep by night and day, and your seeking of his bounty. Indeed, in that are signs for a people who listen.

And of his signs is that he shows you the lightning, causing fear and aspiration. And he sends down rain from the sky, by which he brings to life the earth after its lifelessness. Indeed, in that are signs for a people who use reason.

And of his signs is that the heaven and earth remain by his command. Then when he calls you with a single call from the earth, immediately you will come forth.

And it is He who begins creation. Then He repeats it, and that is even easier for Him. To Him belongs the highest attribute in the heavens and earth, and He is the exalted in might, the wise.

He presents to you an example from yourselves. Do you have among those whom your right hands possess any partners in what we have provided for you, so that you are equal therein and would fear them as you fear of one another within a partnership? Thus do we detail the verses for a people who use reason.

But those who wrong follow their own desires without knowledge. Then who can guide one whom Allah has sent astray? And for them there are no helpers.

So direct your face toward the religion, inclining to truth. Adhere to the fitrah of Allah upon which He has created all people. No change should there be in the creation of Allah. That is the correct religion, but most of the people do not know.

Adhere to it, turning in repentance to Him, and fear Him, and establish prayer, and do not be of those who associate others with Allah.

And when adversity touches the people, they call upon their Lord, turning in repentance to Him. Then when He lets them taste mercy from Him, at once a party of them associate others with their Lord.

0: And when we let the people taste mercy, they rejoice therein. But if evil afflicts them for what their hands have put forth, immediately they despair.
1: أَوَلَمْ يَرَوْا أَنَّ اللَّهَ يَبْسُطُ الرِّزْقَ لِمَنْ

So give the relative his right, as well as the needy and the traveler. That is best for those who desire the countenance of Allah, and it is they who will be the successful.

And whatever you give for interest to increase within the wealth of people will not increase with Allah. But what you give in zakah, desiring the countenance of Allah, those are the multipliers.

Allah is the one who created you, then provided for you, then will cause you to die, and then will give you life. Are there any of your partners who does anything of that? Exalted is he, and high above what they associate with him.

Corruption has appeared throughout the land and sea by reason of what the hands of people have earned, so he may let them taste part of the consequence of what they have done, that perhaps they will return to righteousness.

Say, O Muhammad, travel through the land and observe how was the end of those before. Most of them were associators of others with Allah.

0: So direct your face toward the correct religion before a day comes from Allah of which there is no repelling. That day, they will be divided.
1: من كفر فعليه كفره ومن عمل صالحا فلأنفسهم يمهدون.
0: Whoever disbelieves, upon him is the consequence of his disbelief. And whoever does righteousness, they are for themselves preparing.

And of his signs is that he sends the winds as bringers of good tidings, and to let you taste his mercy, and so the ships may sail at his command, and so you may seek of his bounty, and perhaps you will be grateful.

And we have already sent messengers before you to their peoples, and they came to them with clear evidences. Then we took retribution from those who committed crimes, and incumbent upon us was support of the believers.

It is Allah who sends the winds, and they stir the clouds and spread them in the sky however He wills. And He makes them fragments, so you see the rain emerge from within them. And when He causes it to fall upon whom He wills of His servants, immediately they rejoice.

So observe the effects of the mercy of Allah, how He gives life to the earth after its lifelessness. Indeed, that same One will give life to the dead, and He is over all things competent.

And you cannot guide the blind away from their error. You will only make here those who believe in our verses, so they are Muslims in submission to Allah.

Allah is the one who created you from weakness, then made after weakness strength, then made after strength weakness and white hair. He creates what He wills, and He is the knowing, the competent.

0: Aleph, Lam, Ra. These are the verses of the book and a clear Quran.
1: ربما يود الذين كفروا لو كانوا مسلمين.
0: Perhaps those who disbelieve will wish that they had been Muslims.
1: ذرهم يأكلوا ويتمتعوا ويلههم الأمل فسوف يعلمون.
0: Let them eat and enjoy themselves and be diverted by false hope, for they are going to know.

0: And we did not destroy any city, but that for it was a known decree.
1: ما تسبق من أمة أجلها وما يستأخرون.
0: No nation will precede its term, nor will they remain thereafter.

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1: إنا نحن نزلنا الذكر وإنا له لحافظون.
0: Indeed, it is we who sent down the message, and indeed, we will be its guardian.
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0: They will not believe in it, while there has already occurred the precedent of the former peoples.
1: ولو فتح

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0: Except one who steals a hearing and is pursued by a clear burning flame.

And the earth, we have spread it and cast therein firmly set mountains, and caused to grow therein something of every well-balanced thing. And we have made for you therein means of living, and for those for whom you are not providers.

0: And we have sent the fertilizing winds and sent down water from the sky and given you drink from it, and you are not its retainers. And indeed, it is we who give life and cause death, and we are the inheritor.
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0: 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And that it is my punishment which is the painful punishment.
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0: 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Except the family of Lot, indeed we will save them all.
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0: And we have come to you with truth, and indeed we are truthful.
1: فَأَسْرِ بِأَهْلِكَ

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0: 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And indeed, the hour is coming. So forgive with gracious forgiveness.
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0: Then inquire of them, O Muhammad, are they a stronger or more difficult creation, or those others we have created? Indeed, we created men from sticky clay. But you wonder while they mock.
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0: 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And our forefathers as well?
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0: The angels will be ordered, gather those who committed wrong, their kinds, and what they used to worship.

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0: And stop them. Indeed, they are to be questioned.
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0: 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Why do you not help each other?"
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0: But they, that day, are in surrender.

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0: The oppressors will say, rather, you yourselves were not believers.

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0: 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Indeed, we were deviators.

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0: There will be circulated among them a cup of wine from a flowing spring.
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1: فأقبل بعضهم على بعض يتساءلون
0: And they will approach one another, inquiring of each other.

0: A speaker among them will say, "Indeed, I had a companion on earth."
1: يقول أئنك لمن المصدقين.
0: Who would say, "Are you indeed of those who believe?"

0: that when we have died and become dust and bones, we will indeed be recompensed.
1: قال هل أنتم مطلعون؟
0: He will say, would you care to look?
1: فاطلع فرآه في سواء الجحيم.
0: And he will look and see him in the midst of the hellfire.
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1: أفما نحن بميتين.
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0: 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He will guide me.
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0: 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So we gave him good tidings of a forbearing boy.

0: 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He said, O my father, do as you are commanded. You will find me, if Allah wills, of the steadfast. And when they had both submitted, and he put him down upon his forehead,
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0: 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Indeed, we thus reward the doers of good.

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0: Or did we create the angels as females while they were witnesses?

0: out of their invented falsehood that they say, Allah has begotten, and indeed they are.
1: بسم الله الرحمن الرحيم.
0: In the name of Allah, the entirely merciful, the especially merciful.

And of the people is he who buys the amusement of speech to mislead others from the way of Allah without knowledge, and who takes it in ridicule. Those will have a humiliating punishment.

And when our verses are recited to him, he turns away arrogantly as if he had not heard them, as if there was in his ears deafness. So give him tidings of the painful punishment.

He created the heavens without pillars that you see, and has cast into the earth firmly set mountains, lest it should shift with you, and dispersed therein from every creature. And we sent down rain from the sky, and made grow therein plants of every noble kind.

This is the creation of Allah. So show me what those other than Him have created. Rather, the wrongdoers are in clear error.

And we had certainly given Luqman wisdom and said, be grateful to Allah. And whoever is grateful for the benefit of himself. And whoever denies his favor, then indeed Allah is free of need and praiseworthy.

And mention, O Muhammad, when Luqman said to his son while he was instructing him, O my son, do not associate anything with Allah. Indeed, association with Him is great injustice.

And we have enjoined upon man care for his parents. His mother carried him, increasing her in weakness upon weakness, and his weaning is in 2 years. Be grateful to me and to your parents. To me is the final destination.

But if they endeavor to make you associate with me that of which you have no knowledge, do not obey them, but accompany them in this world with appropriate kindness, and follow the way of those who turn back to me in repentance. Then to me will be your return, and I will inform you about what you used to do.

And Luqman said, O my son, indeed, if a wrong should be the weight of a mustard seed, and should be within a rock or anywhere in the heavens or in the earth, Allah will bring it forth. Indeed, Allah is subtle and acquainted.

O my son, establish prayer, enjoin what is right, forbid what is wrong, and be patient over what befalls you. Indeed, all that is of the matters requiring determination.

And do not turn your cheek in contempt toward people, and do not walk through the earth exultantly. Indeed, Allah does not like everyone self-deluded and boastful.

Do you not see that Allah has made subject to you whatever is in the heavens and whatever is in the earth, and amply bestowed upon you His favors, both apparent and unapparent? But of the people is he who disputes about Allah without knowledge or guidance or an enlightening book from Him.

0: And when it is said to them, follow what Allah has revealed, they say, rather, we will follow that upon which we found our fathers. Even if Satan was inviting them to the punishment of the blaze.
1: وَمَن يُسْلِمْ وَجْهَهُ إِلَى اللَّهِ وَهُوَ مُحْسِنٌ فَقَدِ اسْتَمْسَكَ بِالْعُرْوَةِ الْوُثْقَى وَإِلَى اللَّهِ عَاقِبَةُ الْأُمُورِ.
0: And whoever submits his face to Allah while he is a doer of good, then he has grasped the most trustworthy handhold. And to Allah will be the outcome of all matters.

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Indeed, Allah is knowing of that within the breasts.

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Say, all praise is due to Allah, but most of them do not know.

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Indeed, Allah is exalted in might and wise.

0: Your creation and your resurrection will not be but as that of a single soul.
1: 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The King of Melody, Kumar Sanu, live in concert. 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
9: بسم الله الرحمن الرحيم.
0: In the name of Allah, the entirely merciful, the especially merciful.

Or do they say, he invented it? Rather, it is the truth from your Lord, O Muhammad, that you may warn a people to whom no warner has come before you, so perhaps they will be guided.

It is Allah who created the heavens and the earth and whatever is between them in 6 days. Then He established Himself above the throne. You have not besides Him any protector or any intercessor. So will you not be reminded?

0: He arranges each matter from the heaven to the earth. Then it will ascend to him in a day, the extent of which is 1,000 years of those which you count.
1: ذلك عالم الغيب والشهادة العزيز الرحيم.
0: That is the knower of the unseen and the witnessed, the exalted in might, the merciful.
1: الذي أحسن كل شيء خلقه وبدأ خلق الإنسان من طين.
0: Who perfected everything which he created and began the creation of man from clay.

Then he proportioned him and breathed into him from his created soul, and made for you hearing and vision and hearts. Little are you grateful.

And they say, when we are lost within the earth, will we indeed be recreated in a new creation? Rather, they are, in the matter of the meeting with their Lord, disbelievers.

If you could but see when the criminals are hanging their heads before their Lord, saying, Our Lord, we have seen and heard, so return us to the world. We will work righteousness. Indeed, we are now certain.

And if we had willed, we could have given every soul its guidance. But the word from me will come into effect that I will surely fill hell with jinn and people all together.

So taste punishment because you forgot the meeting of this, your day. Indeed, we have accordingly forgotten you. And taste the punishment of eternity for what you used to do.

Only those believe in our verses who, when they are reminded by them, fall down in prostration and exalt Allah with praise of their Lord, and they are not arrogant.

But as for those who defiantly disobeyed, their refuge is the fire. Every time they wish to emerge from it, they will be returned to it while it is said to them, "Taste the punishment of the fire which you used to deny."

And who is more unjust than one who is reminded of the verses of his Lord, then he turns away from them? Indeed, we, from the criminals, will take retribution.

And we certainly gave Moses the scripture, so do not be in doubt over his meeting. And we made the Torah guidance for the children of Israel.

0: Has it not become clear to them how many generations we destroyed before them as they walk among their dwellings? Indeed, in that are signs. Then do they not hear?
1: أَوَلَمْ يَرَوْا أَنَّا نَسُوقُ الْمَاءَ إِلَى الْأَرْضِ الْجُرُزِ فَنُخْرِجُ
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They ask you, O Muhammad, about the bounties of war. Say, the decision concerning bounties is for Allah and the Messenger. So fear Allah and amend that which is between you, and obey Allah and His Messenger if you should be believers.

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0: Those are the believers, truly. For them are degrees of high position with their Lord, and forgiveness and noble provision.
1: كما أخرجك رب

It is just as when your Lord brought you out of your home for the battle of Badr in truth, while indeed a party among the believers were unwilling.

0: Remember, O believers, when Allah promised you one of the two groups, that it would be yours, and you wished that the unarmed one would be yours. But Allah intended to establish the truth by His words and to eliminate the disbelievers.
1: لِيُحِقَّ الْحَقَّ وَيُبْطِلَ الْبَاطِلَ وَلَوْ كَرِهَ الْمُجْرِمُونَ.
0: That He should establish the truth and abolish falsehood, even if the criminals disliked it.
1: إِذْ

Remember when you asked help of your Lord, and He answered you, "Indeed, I will reinforce you with 1,000 from the angels, following one another."

And Allah made it naught but good tidings, and so that your hearts would be assured thereby. And victory is naught but from Allah. Indeed, Allah is exalted in might and wise.

Remember when he overwhelmed you with drowsiness, giving security from him, and sent down upon you from the sky rain by which to purify you and remove from you the evil suggestions of Satan, and to make steadfast your hearts and plant firmly thereby your feet?

Remember when your Lord inspired to the angels, "I am with you, so strengthen those who have believed. I will cast terror into the hearts of those who disbelieved, so strike them upon the necks and strike from them every fingertip."

That is because they opposed Allah and His Messenger. And whoever opposes Allah and His Messenger, indeed, Allah is severe in penalty.

And whoever turns his back to them on such a day, unless swerving as a strategy for war or joining another company, has certainly returned with anger upon him from Allah, and his refuge is hell, and wretched is the destination.

And you did not kill them, but it was Allah who killed them. And you threw not, O Muhammad, when you threw, but it was Allah who threw, that He might test the believers with a good test. Indeed, Allah is hearing and knowing.

0: وَلَوْ كَثُرَتْ وَأَنَّ اللَّهَ مَعَ الْمُؤْمِنِينَ
1: If you disbelievers seek the victory, the defeat has come to you. And if you desist from hostilities, it is best for you. But if you return to war, we will return. And never will you be availed by your large company at all, even if it should increase. And that is because Allah is with the believers.

0: O you who have believed, obey Allah and His Messenger, and do not turn from Him while you hear His order.
1: وَلَا تَكُونُوا كَالَّذِينَ قَالُوا سَمِعْنَا وَهُمْ لَا يَسْمَعُونَ.
0: And do not be like those who say, "We have heard," while they do not hear.

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And if He had made them hear, they would still have turned away while they were refusing.

O you who have believed, respond to Allah and to the Messenger when He calls you to that which gives you life. And know that Allah intervenes between a man and his heart, and that to Him you will be gathered.

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0: In the name of Allah, the entirely merciful, the especially merciful.
1: Yasin.
0: Yasin.
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0: By the wise Quran.
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0: Indeed you, O Muhammad, are from among the messengers.
1: على صراط مستقيم.
0: On a straight path.
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0: Already the word has come into effect upon most of them, so they do not believe.

0: فبشره بمغفرة وأجر كريم.
1: You can only warn one who follows the message and fears the Most Merciful unseen. So give him good tidings of forgiveness and noble reward.

Indeed, it is we who bring the dead to life and record what they have put forth and what they left behind, and all things we have enumerated in a clear register.

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So we strengthened them with a third, and they said, Indeed, we are messengers to you.

They said, "Our Lord knows that we are messengers to you." And we are not responsible except for clear notification.

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0: Indeed, I have believed in your Lord, so listen to me.
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0: It was said, enter paradise. He said, I wish my people could know.
1: بما غفر لي ربي وجعلني من المكرمين.
0: Of how my Lord has forgiven me and placed me among the honored.

0: And we did not send down upon his people after him any soldiers from the heaven, nor would we have done so.
1: إن كانت إلا صيحة واحدة فإذا هم خامدون.
0: It was not but one shout, and immediately they were extinguished.
1: يا حسرة

And we placed therein gardens of palm trees and grapevines, and caused to burst forth therefrom some springs.

0: And the sun runs on course toward its stopping point. That is the determination of the exalted.
1: Across Greater Manchester, this is Leica Radio, 963 AM, 1377 AM and DAB, a part of the Leica Radio Network.
2: From the Sky News Centre at 7. Not even 2 years after a landslide victory took Circus Starmer into Downing Street, he's now facing the biggest leadership crisis of his premiership. The Prime Minister's being met with calls from more than 70 of his own MPs to resign following last week's disastrous election results. He's to chair a cabinet meeting this morning where some of his top team will reportedly tell him to announce a timeline for leaving. Culture Secretary Lisa Nandy still backing him.
3: Going forwards, what you're going to see from this Labour government is a Prime Minister who will go out and wear his heart on his sleeve, who will show that he is prepared to go out and fight any system that stands in the way of making people's lives better.
2: The Home Secretary is reportedly one of those who says he should announce a plan for stepping down. Yesterday, the PM insisted he would stay and prove doubters wrong. Our Deputy Political Editor Sam Coates says this is a notable development.
4: The fact that she has decided to be amongst those leading the Cabinet charge saying that Keir Starmer's time is basically up in number 10 is hugely, hugely significant.
2: In other news, Iran's warning the US that its armed forces are ready to respond to any aggression. The American president has said the ceasefire between the two is on life support. Clinical assessments and testing are well underway on 20 British nationals from the cruise ship hit by hantavirus. They're spending 3 days in a hospital on the Wirral. In sport, Tottenham missed the chance to take a big step towards Premier League safety as they were held to a 1-1 draw by Leeds United. Spurs sit 2 points clear of West Ham with 2 games each left to play. And only learners and not instructors can book driving tests from today. It's the Help Stop bots snapping up appointments and selling them for a profit. That's the latest. I'm Faye De Silva.
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5: Good morning, looking at the weather. Today in London, starting off a bit cold at the moment. Sunny and swells and a gentle breeze are the headlines for later on in the day. Temperatures around 16 degrees Celsius. Now moving up to Manchester, it's going to be a bit more cloudier and wetter and a bit colder as well. Temperatures around 14 degrees Celsius.
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5: A very good morning. Oh, sorry there. I seem to have a bit of a frog in my throat. Good morning. It's Tuesday morning. Feeling a bit cold right now, but it's right. Hi-ho, hi-ho. It's off to work we go. Good morning. Remember, you can take us everywhere in the world. It's Brasco and Bricky. 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

0: I'm really falling in love with this one. It's called Quad Deco. Taken from the brand new release of the film Ek Din. When is that? It's out this month, isn't it? Oh, so we got this week's Ice of the Week on the way at some point as well. It's Madhuri Dixit. I was well excited about that. It's because she celebrates her birthday on the 15th of May. In a couple of days from that as well. I'm quite excited because I'm gonna go and buy a cake just for Madhuri and have it all myself. And have dreams of Ek Din. Madhuri, aapke saath ke khaunga. Ke khaunga Madhuri, eggless wala. Underless wala. Good morning, it's 12 minutes past 7 o'clock in the morning. That was Arijit Singh here for you at Like Radio. We've got this morning's blockbuster coming soon.
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0: Like her. Oh, good morning. I've got issues this morning. Proper issues. Like, my first major issue is I put my socks on in the morning and I've got a hole in my toe. It's not cool. Not cool. I committed to it. I put it on because I couldn't be bothered, like, running around. Basically, you know, like, because I can't turn the lights off in the morning, up in the morning. I'm like, you're rushing around and everything in the morning. So I put a sock on. There was a hole in it. I thought I'd be able to last it. I've got to work. And the hole stretched out a little bit, and now it's gone around my toe. And it's just that uncomfortable feeling. I'm not happy about it. Not happy. Tuesday's always harder, isn't it? Not happy. You know what I mean, innit, when you get that toe just sticking out as well. In fact, you could say my socks are really holy. Yeah, right. That's one little issue. What's the other little issue right now? My left eye doesn't feel as wake as my right eye. Like, seriously, I'm reading things with my right eye and it's going perfectly. It's so good. But then my left eye, I start reading things and it's like slowly. Like, I've got a tune coming up by Rishi Rich, Mumsy and Alka Yagni. Right, if I close my right eye and try and lead it with my left. I can't. What does it say? I'm supposed to say it can we only be love. I don't know. So what happens on a Tuesday? How's your Tuesday morning started off as well? At least I don't wake up and fall over my cat. That would have been the worst, isn't it? Lego. Yeah, I don't know. I once stepped on Lego. I don't even know Lego. Right, good morning. We have got a blockbuster run this morning. I've got a few shout-outs to do as well. Like, if you're wondering, Tony, why have you not replied to me right now as well? I know. Morning out to Jiggy's, like, morning pineapple. Jiggy, I can't do it, man. Morning, Kimmy. She goes, today, Donny, we are choosing to wear red. I wish I knew why, but red, yes, yeah, great colour. Love that, Kimmy. I mean, I'm wearing, like, kind of, I look like a Duracell battery at the moment, just letting you know. I'm wearing, like, these beige cargo pant things and a black hoodie or something. And if I'd done a handstand, I'd probably look like a Duracell battery. Yeah, apparently if you touch the bottom of me and tell me how much charge I've got left in it. That sounds weird, isn't it? Morning, Nila Shaitan. He goes, morning, bye. Morning out to Krishma, up nice and early. Anoop, my brother. Good morning to you. Out to Rona as well, on the way to the airport. Wishing you safe travels on your journeys, by the way. She goes, just getting up to Gatwick, Donny. Morning out to Marnie. Morning to you. Out to Ruksha. She goes, Donny, it's a very cold start to this morning. It's sunny. But I've felt it. You know, this morning when I'd done the old windscreen wipers, I was wondering why there's ice on it. That was just kind of crazy. Yeah, it was icy. That's random, isn't it? It's May, mate. It's May. Yo, big guy in the sky. Can we sort this out? Morning, Varsha, Rosie and Sedgel. She goes, Donny, what's the name of this film? I think she was talking about Ek Din. We were just talking about the music we just played right now. That was Ek Din. That's nice, isn't it? Sweet, huh? Sweet. Morning, out to Dipper. How you doing? Out to Safina. Very good morning. Out to Mudgett in a beautiful Scotland. I mean, come on. The only thing making me feel better is Scotland must be colder than London at the moment, isn't it? Unless I turn around and say it's lovely over here. Safina, what's it like in Scotland, man? Good morning, out to Rohan. How you going? Good morning, out to Rony. Goes, Donny, you're becoming gobbled. What? Because I've got problems in the morning. Oh, no, isn't it? Gobbled. It's not that bad. Wait, did gobbled have one eye? He didn't have one eye, did he? No, he didn't. So he's right. He had problems. What was his biggest problem? Oh, he was listening to a song and there was a fly on his hand. That was a weird scene in Shortly, wasn't it? Morning, Hadra, how you doing? She goes, morning, Donny. I'm tuned in for my once a day commute all the way to work, where I lock into Like a Radio for 2 hours. I've got 2 hours, Hadra, to influence your brain. Yeah, with good stuff.
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0: 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We're going to smile. If you are on the way to work right now, beach safe. If you're waking up, welcome to the day. It's Tuesday the 12th of May.

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4: I'm Greg Edwards on the M60 clockwise. Delays between Junction 16 at Pendray and Junction 17 at Prestwich, where there's an accident on the hard shoulder. Really slow on the approach there. And on the anti-clockwise M60, it's slowing down, heading round towards Junction 13 at Worsley, back to about Junction 18 at Simmester Island. The M61 has a 15-minute queue now on the southbound approach to the M60 at Swinton Interchange, according to our sensors. And on the M67, a 10-minute queue Manchester bound towards the M60 at Denton Island. Off the motorways, it is slow through the roadworks at Mottram on the A57 Mottram Moor. That's the latest.
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0: sending out to Husna and her little son as well, because he's called Raze. As she goes, I love that as well. Good morning, it's 7:32 in the morning. If you're locked in, morning to you right now, though. Brasco's Blockbuster. Can't say good morning out to G, out to Dipper, out to Indy as well. Out to Suki, morning to you. All up nice and early. I'm shocked, man. I can't believe it. It was so icy this morning. Right, like always, let's do this morning's poem. Might be an easy one if you get it. It goes like this. Three hearts grew up where sea winds play. One chased laughter, one love far away. A painting, a promise, a friendship scar, and time teaches boys what real brothers are. Any idea about this movie? Do you think you know? I'll say it one more time, just in case you missed it. Three hearts grew up where the sea winds play. One chased laughter and one love far away. A painting, a promise, a friendship scar, and time teaches boys what real brothers are.
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0: You can get your answers in straight into Leica. Morning out to Gargi, how you doing? Nil my morning and welcome to the day. It's Tuesday, by the way. It's going to be a bit grim. It might warm up a bit later on, about 16 degrees. But hopefully it remains dry. Not unless you're in Manchester, though. You might be expecting a bit of rain, though.

0: I've got to say good morning out to Aisha all the way from Manchester as well. Aisha, you know what? It's not the right answer, but I'll be really honest. Looking back at the poem, it really could be. She goes, Donny, is it this morning? Is it Om Jai Jagdish? Oh my God, I love that movie. Chari, chari, chari, chari. It wasn't the one we're thinking about. Well done, Aisha. If you know the answer, I'll repeat it very soon. But right now, can we just look at the top stories that are trending at the moment? Seems like Keir Starmer is proper under fire. Everyone has turned on him. Home Secretary Shabana Mahmood is among a number of cabinet members calling for Sir Keir Starmer to set out a timetable for his resignation. Can you imagine? Oh my God, that must be so hard. We'll see what happens with that. Remember, we're bringing you top stories on the hour as well, the international ones. US President Donald Trump has said a one-month-long ceasefire between the US and Iran is on, and that's a massive life support. Hope you're not lying again, Donald. And the last passengers have left the Hansen virus hit cruise ship as authorities confirm that three new positive cases are linked to the deadly outbreak. They're the top stories this morning, and just looking at the papers, literally every single paper, the headline today is all about Starmer. You need to go, mate. Cabinets have turned on Starmer, and that dominates the papers this morning. Just letting you know what special day it is today as well, in case you're into that sort of thing. It's Nutty Fudge Day, and it's Limerick Day. Now, talking about Nutty Fudge, right? I don't know about Nutty Fudge, but yesterday I was mind-blown, right? I'm going through a process where I think I'm going to buy a new gadget for my kitchen. If you know, I was so happy last week, or a couple of weeks ago, got an air fryer. Finally, I cracked and got an air fryer. Now I'm addicted to one of these little ice cream maker things. And it didn't help that I fell asleep yesterday watching a video where someone mixed some dud, jalebis, a little bit cream, in an ice cream maker, and then got a soft-served ice cream, a jalebi ice cream. Oh my God, I know it's 7:38 in the morning, and I shouldn't be thinking about things like that, but you can't help it, mate. It looks so good. Brasco
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0: 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He still wants to get married, isn't it? Good morning out to Suki. I can't believe that happened to you as well. 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
0: All right, so it's all important, so I'll just give out the answer right now. And today, the poem was like this. Three hearts grew up where the sea winds play. One chased laughter and one love far away. A painting, a promise, a friendship scar. And time teaches boys what real brothers are. Oh, I had so many great guesses as well. One of them was Ahmed Akbar Anthony. No, there's nothing to do with a painting, that one. Also, the other answers we had, Zindagi Na Miligi Dubara. Now, correct me if I'm wrong. I don't think a painting was involved in that as well. It wasn't Om Jai Jagdish, because today the official answer we were looking for was the movie Dil Chahta Hai. If you got that, well done to everyone that's got the right answer. 7:48, let's get the latest of the roads.
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3: I'm Greg Edwards. On the M60 clockwise, it's queuing around towards junction 17 at Prestwich after an accident which has been moved to the hard shoulder. On the anti-clockwise side, it's slowing down, heading around towards junction 16 at Pendlebury. The queue starts back on the M62 at junction 19. The M61 has a 20-minute queue, Manchester bound, towards the M60 at Swinton, according to our sensors. The M67, a 15-minute queue this morning, heading towards the M60 at Denton Island. The M60 itself is queuing around towards that junction from 23 round to junction 24. And that's your latest traffic and travel.
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3: From the Sky News Centre at 8, the Prime Minister is meeting his top team in about an hour and a half for a cabinet meeting crucial to his future. Some of his ministers want him to quit, but others are reportedly preparing to tell Sir Keir Starmer to lay out a plan for leaving. 74 of his own MPs no longer think he's up to the job following disastrous election results. Chief Secretary to the Prime Minister, Darren Jones, has been choosing his words carefully this morning.
4: Colleagues are asking the Prime Minister to consider different options in the future, and as I say, he rightfully is listening to them. It'd be wrong if he wasn't listening to them. Look, I'm not going to get ahead of any decision that the Prime Minister may or may not take. He was very clear yesterday that he will not be walking away.
3: Last week's elections in Scotland, Wales and England saw Labour's share collapse. Claire Ainslie is the PM's former director of policy.
5: It's not as if you get another leader and all of the problems that the country faces suddenly disappear. What we saw in the election last Thursday wasn't just that Labour lost votes to Reform. People started voting for multiple parties.
3: Meanwhile, there will be a vote later to see who will become the First Minister of Wales. Rhun Ap Iorwerth, the leader of Plaid Cymru, is expected to get the job after his party won the most seats in the Welsh Parliament. In other news, passengers from the Hantavirus cruise ship will stay at a hospital on the Wirral while they have clinical and public health assessments. They're being asked to isolate for up to 45 days by authorities. Iran's warning the US that its armed forces are ready to respond to any aggression. The American president has said the ceasefire between the two is on life support. And in sport, Tottenham conceded towards the end as they were held to a 1-1 draw by Leeds United in the Premier League. Spurs are now 2 points above third from bottom West Ham with 2 games left. That's the latest. I'm Faye De Silva.
6: Thank you very much, Faye, and we'll catch you again in an hour.
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6: Good morning. Looking at today's weather, starting off in London today. Temperatures eventually rising up to around 16 degrees Celsius. Sunny intervals and a gentle breeze. Now, Manchester, a bit more cloudier, a bit more chance of rain. It's going to be cooler as well. Temperatures around 14 degrees Celsius, but we are expecting rain in the early parts of the afternoon today in Manchester.
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6: A very good morning. We're officially into the rush hour right now. And shout out to everyone that's doing their SATs. And the SATs are happening. My God, man. I remember I was like one of the first few years that done their SATs at school as well. It was a nerve-wracking time, man. I was proper nervous on this day as well. But don't worry. Don't be nervous, man. You're geniuses. Everyone's a genius that listens to Leica. We're wishing you lots of luck. If your little one, your nephew, your grandson, your granddaughter, or anyone is doing their SATs, or maybe even neighbour, wishing them lots of luck today.
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0: absolutely love this rendition. It's called Roop Dee Rani from the brand new Pati Pati Orvo number 2. Good morning. We've got to calculate our collections on this morning. It's the SATs. It's SATs happening at the moment.
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1: Kalka Laika Lations. On Laika Breakfast.
0: This is annoying now. I've got hiccups at this point. So if randomly you just go quiet, you know it's because I've got hiccups. Oh, man, don't get hiccups, especially if you're doing exams today. Shout out to anyone doing their SATs, the SATs, and everyone going into school at the moment. Oh, my God, you know what? If you've never done your SATs, you guys are so lucky. I mean, I was all prepared for my GCSEs and A-levels, as in, like, I knew they were coming. But when I was at school, I didn't even know the SATs were happening as well. Bringing back some old school times at the moment. It was really exciting when we were at school. Shout out to my old school friends. I don't know if any of them even listen at the moment. Right, good morning. Today's questions like this. A daddy packs 3 lunchboxes every school day. Each lunchbox has 2 sandwiches, 1 apple and 3 biscuits in it. He makes the lunchboxes from Monday to Friday. So I'm asking you, totally in a week, how many food items does he pack altogether? Right? Can we work that out? So daddy packs 3 lunchboxes every day because it's 3 kids, yeah? A dad packs 3 lunchboxes every school day. Each lunchbox has 2 sandwiches, 1 apple and 3 biscuits in it. Now, if he makes lunchboxes from Monday to Friday, how many food items does he pack altogether in the week? If you think you know the answer, get it straight into Laika.
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0: I'm going to just let you in a secret. You should be able to get these questions right if you're 8 years old, yeah? You might need a bit of help if you're a bit younger, but to the adults that are on their own, if you can't work it out, just stay quiet.
2: Tasty track of the hour, brought to you by Coca Noodles.
0: Oh, Rishabh. Shiv, I think we might have heard the wrong numbers there. I'll repeat it a bit. Morning out to Javar, that to Duck, shout out to Dipper. I need to go work out the answer right now.

0: Feel my body. 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Man, I was a young, influential child when this came out. Rouge and Don't Be Shy. Dr. Seuss on the remix, and they brought it into Bollywood. I love it. It was a banger. 16 minutes past 8 o'clock. It's Tuesday, and Zohan, oh no.
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0: Oh, no, we got it right. Basically, Zohan's mum. Right, shout out to Zohan's mum. Let's big up Zohan's mum at the moment. She's driving a little man all the way to school in Essex. Big up Essex gangsters. Bloop, bloop, bloop, bloop, bloop. I'm pretty close to Essex, right? She was quite happy today. She turned around and said, "Oh, Donnie, I'm so glad today was an easy answer." And then she gave me the wrong answer. No! Nahi! Nahi! Nahi!
1: Calculations. On Leica Breakfast.
0: It's right, she's adjusted it. She's got it right now. She's got it right. She's got it right. Saban, have you got it right? Krishma, have you? Yeah, Krishma's got it right. Davindra, have you got it right? Of course, the mums and dads have got it right that make sandwich boxes or lunch boxes in the morning, isn't it? It's because you guys know exactly what's going on. Oh, I went through a phase in my life, right? I used to make like lunch packs and go and, I can't even tell you about it. I've done weird stuff in my life, right? I think once I made these like lunch packs where I put like stuff in it, and I went to A&E, you know, like the hospitals, just to hand it out to people. Because I was like, I remember once I was waiting at A&E and it was so long. And like, I just couldn't justify like why everything was so expensive. So like one day I just decided to go and hand out food. It was weird. It got a bit crazy. Don't do it because you're not supposed to be handing out food to people that are ill. There's all health and safety and stuff like that. But I did. And weirdly enough, the police did escort me off the premises of the hospital. But it's all right. It's not their fault. It's my fault. I shouldn't be handing stuff out anyway. But yeah, I don't know. We went that way. The reason we're talking about lunchboxes this morning is because Daddy, guess your Daddy G. Right, from now on, yeah, if your dad's cool, make sure you do it a bit. Like, you got to do it a bit, Desi. Even if your dad's like, "You're right, George." Walk up to the Daddy G. You got to talk to him like that. Mummy G. If you don't call it Daddy G and Mummy G, right, it's just not on. Not on. So this is what happened. Daddy G was packing 3 lunchboxes every school day for his kiddies. Each lunchbox had 2 sandwiches, 1 apple and 3 biscuits in each box. Now remember, there was 3 boxes every day. I'm asking you, if he packed a lunch, well, those 3 lunchboxes every Monday to Friday, the school days, how many food items will he end up packing altogether in the week? Now if you got the right answer, drop me a WhatsApp into the studio. I'm going to shout out everyone that's got the right answer. Morning out to Javad. Morning, Pradeep. What, Pradeep? No, it's not 105. Pretty close. But it's right, Pradeep, don't stress yourself, because he goes, "Donny, I got my stats today as well." Out to Kimmy. She's not got her stats today. She's a little bit older, that's why. Out to Little Shiv. Come on. Got the right answer. Well done to you. Out to Musa. Light work. Musa, get your nails. You got to do this thing, right? You've got to get your nails. You've got to go, and just like wipe them on your chest and be like, "Yeah, I'm a genius." Morning out to Daviti. I'm sure you got the right answer, but we'll check it out very soon if you send a voice note in as well. And by the way, if you think you've got a career in radio, send your voice notes in. We'll test you out straight away. Morning, Rishi. Out to Hira. It's not 15, right? We were asking for the number of items that we've done, so you've got a few more calculations to do as well. Nilesh, well done to you as well. If you've got Butcher, thank God they'll never go hungry because you got the right answer. Out to Syrah. Morning. Out to Saban. Morning, Lucky. Just checking with... No, Barney and Alani, it's not 120. Anika, it's not 126, nahi. Marley, it's not 35, nahida. I'll check your answer in a bit. I think you got it right. Adib, morning to you. Out to Dipper, you got it right. What's today's question? A dad packs 3 lunchboxes every school day. Each lunchbox has 2 sandwiches. Oh, sorry there. Each lunchbox has 2 sandwiches, 1 apple and 3 biscuits in it. He makes lunchboxes from Monday to Friday. How many food items does he pack altogether in the week? We've got to get this right.
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0: Oh, morning, Vishali goes, "Donny, if I don't call my mummy or daddy Daddy G and Mummy G, I will get Chaberna G."
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2: I'm Greg Edwards on the M62 coming from the Pennines. It's queuing from Junction 19 at Heywood through to 18 at Simister Island. The M60 anti-clockwise is slowing down from about Junction 17 at Prestwich round to 13 at Worsley. And if using the M61, that has the usual queue on the southbound approach to the M60 at Swinton Interchange, taking around 25 minutes to get through according to the sensors. The M67 is slow Manchester bound on the approach to the M60 at Denton Island. Not quite as bad as earlier on, though. It is slow at Mottram on the A57 Mottram Moor through those roadworks near to Stalybridge Road. And that's your latest traffic and travel.
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0: chance everyone's doing their sats today. So what is it? It's English reading today, isn't it, in your sats? Oh, God. Oh, God, it was like the hardest thing ever. Ever. So what was it? Yesterday was English grammar, punctuation, spelling. Today, English reading. Wednesday, mathematics, arithmetic and reasoning. And then Thursday, again, we've got mathematics. So listen, calculations has become the most useful thing in the world. Shout out to everyone that's doing their stats at the moment. Did I just say stats? I meant stats. Eeny, meeny, miny, mo. Oh, look, there's Arnav. Let's get him on the radio. Arnav, what's your answer?
1: Hello, Donnie.
0: Hello.
1: Pascal.
0: How you doing?
1: And the answer is
0: yeah.
1: that he packs 90 food items every school week. This is because every day he packs 18 food items.
0: Yes.
1: And 18
0: times
1: 5 is 90. Bye, have a great day.
0: Arnav, you get a million, zillion, gazillion points because you showed me the working out, gave me the right answer, and you're an absolute genius. Well done today as well. I was asking how many items Dad's going to be packing in the lunchboxes this morning. Shout out to Annika, by the way.
2: Bass. Good morning.
0: Oh, morning out to Nahida as well right now.
2: Good morning, Donny Basco.
0: Morning, Nadeem.
2: Hope you're well. Today's answer is that the Daddy G will pack 90 food items. Bye, have a great day.
0: Daddy G. Yeah, we were having a bit of fun like that as well. At Sulu, Annika, morning to you. At Ryan, morning, welcome back. Nice to have you. It's Daviti, have you got the right answer? Is 90 your answer?
3: Good morning, Donny Basco. My name is Daviti, and today's answer is that he packed 90 items in a week.
0: Come on,
3: Daviti. Bye, have a good day.
0: Come on, Daviti.
4: Good morning, Donny. This is Kyra. Today's answer is 90 food items.
0: Oh.
4: Bye, have a great day.
0: I'm wondering if Kyra can even count to 90 yet. She sounds so young.
5: Good morning, Donny Basco. My name is Saban. Today's calculation answer is Dad packs 90 items
0: in
5: a week.
0: Come on.
5: Monday to Friday. Bye, have a great day.
0: Oh, Saban, I love it. Well done, you got the right answer. Right now, though, to celebrate, we got some brand new music. It's Adnan Sami, can you believe it? And he's singing a song about putting on lipstick. I mean, Adnan, mate, it's 2026, you can do whatever you want. Or if you want to have a little chat, we could talk about that a little bit later on. Brand new. Literally just got launched today. And we're the first to bring it to you.

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2: I'm Greg Edwards on the M62 coming from the Pennines. It's queuing from Junction 19 at Haywood through to 18 at Simister Island. The M60 anti-clockwise is slowing down from about Junction 17 at Prestwich round to 13 at Worsley. And if you're using the M61, that has the usual queue on the southbound approach to the M60 at Swinton Interchange, taking around 25 minutes to get through according to the sensors. The M67 is slow Manchester bound on the approach to the M60 at Denton Island. Not quite as bad as earlier on, though. It is slow at Mottram on the A57 Mottram Moor through those roadworks near to Stalybridge Road. And that's your latest traffic and travel.
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0: trying to work out, is King officially my favourite alternative Asian artist in the world? I don't know, it might be. Especially when he's bangers like that one. I hear...
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0: Remember, this week's Artist of the Week was none other than Madhuri Dixit. Going through some of the jams that was proper iconic when I was younger. A bit of Charlie Capiccia taking us up to the top of the hour and handing over to the news team. You're locked into Leica Radio. Good morning, Manchester. Good morning, London, and everywhere in between. 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
1: From the Sky News Centre at 9. The Prime Minister is a half hour or so away from talks with his top team, which could decide his future in the job. Sir Keir Starmer has his weekly cabinet meeting with ministers split on his future.
2: Should the Prime Minister resign, Mr. Lammy? Is it over for Keir Starmer?
3: Is it all over, Mr. Lammy?
2: Will you ask him to step down, Mr. Lammy?
1: That's reporters shouting questions at the deputy PM in Downing Street earlier. Some ministers want him to resign along with 74 of his backbench MPs. Speaking yesterday, Sir Keir Starmer remained defiant.
4: Yes, I acknowledge the results are tough. Yes, I acknowledge that we've lost brilliant representatives across the United Kingdom. And I have a responsibility for that. But I also have a responsibility to deliver the change that we were elected and that we promised this country.
1: But that speech and last week's dismal election results didn't dampen speculation. The Home Secretary is reportedly one of those who says the PM should announce a plan for stepping down. Here's our deputy political editor, Sam Coates.
5: The fact that she has decided to be amongst those leading the cabinet charge, saying that Keir Starmer's time is basically up in number 10, is hugely, hugely significant.
1: Elsewhere, a man's been charged over an attack at a former synagogue in East London. The 45-year-old's accused of arson with intent to endanger life in Whitechapel in Tower Hamlets a week ago. Morrison's and the NHS are putting cancer advice on own brand bath and shower gel bottles across the UK. The labels will urge shoppers to look out for signs, including lumps while washing. Tottenham missed the chance to take a big step towards Premier League safety as they were held to a 1-1 draw by Leeds United. Spurs sit 2 points clear of West Ham. And from today, only learners are able to book a car driving test in Great Britain. It's hoped it will make it harder for bots to quickly snap up slots. That's the latest. I'm Faye De Silva.
6: Thank you very much, Faye. And I suppose that's good news, isn't it? We'll catch you again in an hour.
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6: Good morning. After a cool start in London, eventually will remain sunny with a few intervals and a bit of a breeze. Today, temperatures around 16 degrees Celsius in London. Now, moving up to Manchester, a bit cloudier, a bit cooler, and we're going to see some rain later on in the afternoon, if not now. Light rain and a moderate breeze with temperatures around 14 degrees.
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6: A very good morning. Big day for Keir Starmer. He's going to be addressing his entire bench today as well and see what goes on about that. We'll bring you updates for the news. And don't forget, right now, though, we're in the breakfast blend. So if there's a song you really want to hear on the radio, now's your opportunity to get it played. We kick off with Ek Villain.
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Saturday morning out to Christmas. She goes, Donnie, you just played Gully. 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She says, love that. I love that movie. You know when it came out? There's another song from it called Avadi. I don't know if anyone's ever heard it. Oh my God, that is my jam, man. 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I want to play a little bit. 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It was so emotional. 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Only a little bit. Only a little bit. 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Look how beautiful it is. Oh, we're getting emotional right now. I've got tissues, don't worry. Teri baahon mein jo sukoon tha mila. Oh, man, stop it. Maine dhoonda bahut par. For the heartbroken people.

0: sometimes you get a bit emotional, innit? Egg Villa, man. Absolutely love that. 15 minutes past 9 o'clock in the morning. We need to get on this morning's Band Budger Busco. But first things first.
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0: I've got real Bollywood Tourette's, man. Like, we're listening to some real beautiful music here. Barbara's like, Donny, that Avani song, why'd you stop it? I love it. Priya from Boreham Woods, like, oh my God, Donny's such an underrated song from Bollywood. That was such a jam. I'm sitting there, we're listening to some beautiful music, and all I can hear in my head is, I am a disco dancer. Ciao!
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0: On a real level, do you think I could... There must be Bollywood Tourette's. Like, it doesn't happen with anything else, right? But randomly, things from Bollywood comes out in my mind and I just feel obligated to shout it out. I don't know why, but it's a real thing. If there are any doctors listening at the moment, please, right? I'm not joking. I'm being really serious with you. Sometimes I'm in real serious situations and random things come out like... Oh, I can't... Like, walk up to people and just start saying, oh, Krishna, you are the greatest musician. I don't even know. Person's not even called Krishna. I need to move on a little bit. I've just read a story, which is a bit weird. Apparently, if you're looking to buy a new home, better watch out, because you might think they're going to leave the toilet seat, but apparently, legally, they could take the toilet seat. Apparently, 1 in 10 people said they will take the toilet seat. And when people have bought a house, they've gone there and thought, hang on, who's taken the cover and the seat from the toilet? Oh, that's mad, isn't it? Anyway, stressful times. It's not stressful this morning, well, if you know the song anyway. But today's Ghana, bit of a classic that got reworked for a newer movie. That's all I'm going to say about it. Have a little listen, because it sounds like this.

0: There you go. If that sounds familiar, drop us a little WhatsApp straight into the studio.
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4: I'm Louisa Gale, and it's slow now northbound on the M61, which is partially blocked from Junction 6 at Horridge towards Junction 8 for Chorley. Although moving better now northbound on the M6, that has reopened at Junction 28 for Leyland. Moving better as well in Wigan on the A49 Wigan Lane, that's reopened between Clifton Crescent and Kingsmead. However, another busy morning in Atherton on the A579 Bolton Road because the roadworks and temporary lights at Marlborough Road. And of course, I'd like to get very busy getting out of over Holton on Plodder Lane because the temporary lights are in place today. Around Watergate Lane, and there are residual delays on the trams between Altrincham and Bury and between Manchester Airport and Victoria due to a faulty tram.
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0: Yo, so that was Love You There, Zindagi Girl. That's a lolly. She wanted to hear that this morning.
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0: Very good morning. It's 9:32 in the morning. We're playing our all-important game. By the way, morning out to Bobby. You got the right answer. G. It's a bit weird, right? She goes, Donny, you have to come in July down to our allotments and hang out there. I'm like, what? Do I look like Wurzel Gummidge or something? I just love Wurzel Gummidge. Morning out to Nita. You got the right answer. Well done to you as well. Morning, Rajvi. Yeah, you've got it. You got it. Iqbal. She doesn't say much. She always comes in and gets it right. Well done to you. At to Nilish. He's still stuck on the fact of we played a bit of Inna Sona. He's like, I don't know, bro. I don't know why I'm so Sona. But I am Bhagwana Binaya. Well done. And more than that, you got the right answer as well. At to Pooja. It was. Do you know what, Pooja? You're right. Now it's all right. Sun's out a little bit. This morning, I couldn't even believe it. I had ice on my windscreen, man. Yeah, nine, Safiye, Neho Sakta. Ice, barf. Bolt club. Right, good morning. We're playing our all-important game, goes by the name of Baron Bajabresco. I played a real classic song. It's a bit of a rework of an old classic. It wasn't originally from Bollywood. There you go. I'm giving a couple of clues, and can you recognise it? Because it sounds like this.

0: There you go. That should make it nice and easy at the end. Any idea what this morning's movie is? If you do, odd song is, drop a little WhatsApp into the studio.
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0: Don't forget, May 25th, this concert's happening. It's going to be awesome. If you're down there, we'll see you all. Party shotty cutting it. And we'll all sing along absolute classics like this. Taking you back in time from Mr. Ashik, who's released in 96, man.

0: Oh, I love it, Kumar Sanu. We're getting ready for his concert. It's literally, what, about a week, 14 days? It's on the 25th of May as well, the bank holiday weekend. Oh, my God. Grab your tickets now from Royal Albert Hall. Now, also yesterday, I did let you know about this one. Who else is going to be playing in Royal Albert Hall? It's going to be the one and only Hariharan. Can you believe that?
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0: I'm not feeling 100% this morning. Morning out to Nita. She goes, Donnie, I'm so glad today was pretty easy. But for the last couple of days, it's been quite hard just talking about this morning's Band Baja Brasco. Nita just shows you, isn't it? When you know it, you know it. When you don't, you don't. Someone's sitting there. Some people are sitting there all confused at the moment. Good morning out to Natasha. She's not 100%. She's not 100%. Morning out to Rosie. You got the right answer. Morning, Dee. You got the right answer. Well done to you as well. Rajvi. Javad sent his answer in. Good morning to Cyrus. She's recording. That means she must know what the answer is as well. I'll play the song in a little bit. Right, actually, I'll play it right now, and then I've got to just look at today's headlines. Today's Ghana. Let's play it in full. Sounds like this.

0: There you go. Any idea? Do you think you know what the guy that is? Drop us a little WhatsApp into the studio.
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0: Right, looking at our top straight of Tories that are trending. Home Secretary Shabana Mahmood is among a number of cabinet ministers calling for Sir Keir Starmer to set out a timetable for his resignation. US President Donald Trump has said 1 month long ceasefire between the US and Iran is on, and it's massive life support. The last passengers have left the hantavirus hit cruise ship as authorities confirmed 3 new positive cases linked to the deadly outbreak. Also, there's talks about the new way to book your driving lessons. That's after bots have been booking slots. Bots book slots. Oh man, that's a headline right there. They're the top stories at the moment. And just to let you know what's happening this weekend for us here at Leica Radio, I've got no idea. We're just partying. Keep it locked. It's 9:41.
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7: Piloni Tera Lal Gagara. 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

0: I love this one. Originally, RDB drops it, and then they brought in some Bollywood from the film Good News. You know what? I held out on watching this movie for a long time. I've got to say, I absolutely loved it. Lal Gogola was the right answer. Well done to everyone. And Sham K's feeling quite proud right now, because he's like, Donny, I got it right. Well done, Sham.
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0: Right, that's it officially. An end of another breakfast show. Take care, look after yourselves, and the daytime programme continues in Manchester with Darvish, and over here, Ruby Raza is taking over for Kush for the next 2 weeks as well. Whatever you're doing, have a lovely one, and I'll catch you tomorrow, 6 o'clock. Set the alarm clocks right now.
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3: I'm Louisa Gale, and it is moving best now northbound on the M61, which has reopened between Junction 6 for Horridge and Junction 8 for Chorley. However, another busy morning into Atherton on the A579 Bolton Road towards the Temple Lights at Marlborough Road. And like to get very busy again in Overholton on Plodder Lane towards the Temple Lights at Watergate Lane, as we're in Glossop on the A57 because the Temple Lights now in place of water main works around the A626 Glossop Road. Now, a reminder, all flights between Manchester Airport and Brussels are cancelled today because of strike action, and there's some residual delays on the trams between East Didsbury and Rochdale Town Centre, and between Altrincham and Bury, and between Manchester Airport and Victoria.
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1: From the Sky News Centre at 10. The Prime Minister's told his cabinet at the start of their meeting this morning that the process for challenging him as leader of the Labour Party has not been triggered. Our political editor Beth Rigby has some more of the PM's words.
2: The past 48 hours have been destabilising for the government, and that has a real economic cost on our country and for families. The Labour Party has a process for challenging a leader, and that has not been triggered. The country expects us to get on with governing. That is what I am doing and what we must do as a cabinet.
1: As Sir Keir Starmer's future is discussed with his top team in 10 Downing Street, the first government minister has quit, calling for him to resign. Meata Fanbule has stepped down as communities minister. So far, 78 of the PM's own MPs have withdrawn support for him, but he still has allies in his top team, including the Work and Pensions Secretary. The pound's weakened, meanwhile, further as political instability continues. Sterling fell against the US dollar and the euro. UK long-term borrowing costs have surged higher too, with the yield on 30-year UK government bonds, also known as gilt, jumping around 13 basis points. This means it costs more for the country to borrow. James Medway, former advisor to Shadow Chancellor John McDonnell, says Sir Keir Starmer's pointed to market volatility as a reason to stay in number 10.
3: Of course, as he has actually done, at least implicitly in the past, pointing to the bond market reaction, saying, look, this is not a time to be thinking about transferring.
1: Elsewhere, Donald Trump claims the ceasefire with Iran is on life support, with negotiations over a peace deal stalling. The president's travelling to China later, the first visit by a US leader in nearly a decade. And the rules for booking driving tests are changing today because of fears bots are creating huge backlogs. Now only learners will be allowed to book and manage tests. That's the latest. I'm...
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4: Manchester aur Greater Manchester mein is waqt temperature ho raha hai kahin pe 7 kahin pe 8 degree, zyada se zyada hoga aaj 11 degree aur barish baral ruk ruk ke hoti rahegi aur dhoop ke nikalne ke chances bhi kam nazar aate hain. 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
4: Zindagi ki khoobsurat baharon ki ek aur subah, mangal ki subah, Tuesday morning, hafte ke kaam ke aagaaz ka dusra din, hafte ka dusra mid morning show. Main hoon Ibn Tavish. Thank you very much Donnie Brasco ka ke unhone behtareen aapke liye breakfast show pesh kiya London se brah rast. 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Now my turn. Good morning.
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0: Rab Urdu ki khas khas headlines. 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
1: From the Sky News Centre at 11, the Prime Minister says he's staying put and his allies in his top team are backing him.
2: The Labour Party has a process for triggering a leadership election. That has not happened, so we all intend to get on with our jobs, and that's what I'm going
3: but
2: to do.
1: That's Housing Secretary Steve Reid, who was the first to emerge from a cabinet meeting in Number 10, during which Sir Keir Starmer resisted calls for him to quit. He insists he does take responsibility for last week's election results, but says the country expects us to get on with governing. The PMs held his weekly meeting this morning, and some had reportedly told him yesterday that he needed to set out a timeline for leaving. But as ministers left, those who back him were happy to talk to reporters. His Business Secretary Peter Kyle.
4: Nothing has been triggered. I'm about to go off to Brussels to continue working with Brussels to deepen a relationship to benefit Britain. We are working hard on the big issues that are facing the country, and Keir is showing really steadfast leadership.
1: Nearly 80 of the PM's MPs now want him to step aside. Meata Fambule's become the first minister to resign over the issue. She has a community's brief. Our political editor, Beth Rigby, has her statements.
5: She says whilst progress has been made, we've not acted with the vision, pace, ambition that our mandate for change demands. And she says, you, Prime Minister, have lost the trust and confidence of the public.
1: James Lyons is Sir Keir Starmer's former director of communications at Downing Street.
6: It's felt increasingly inevitable over the last 24, 12 hours that he will either have to decide to go with some kind of agency over his own timing and the manner of his departure, or that's going to be decided for him.
1: And political instability is having an impact on the financial markets too. Sterling fell against the US dollar. That's the latest. I'm Faye Dissel.
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7: Right, जनाब अब इस वक्त मैनचेस्टर में तकरीबन टेम्परेचर हमारे यहाँ हो गया 11 डिग्री और थोड़ी सी देर बारिश हुई थी लेकिन अब बारिश रुक गई है और हो सकता है दोबारा हो जाए लेकिन धूप नहीं निकल रही न जाने 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
7: Once again, एक बार फिर से खुशामदीद उम्मीद है कि आप खैरियत से होंगे घर पे हैं काम पे हैं ड्राइव कर रहे हैं और आपने लाइक रेडियो का ट्यूनिंग कर रखा है तो मैं आपका शुक्रगुजार हूं मंगल की सुबह और आज के खाने के मेन्यू की तैयारियां की हैं कुछ लोगों ने पूछा है लेकिन अभी से क्यों पूछा मैं नहीं चाहता कि अभी से मुझे भूख लगे बैक टू बैक
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1: From the Sky News Centre at midday, Sir Starmer's come out fighting. The Prime Minister's told his top team he's staying on in Downing Street and it's time to get on with governing the country. In an apparent coordinated operation, those who back Sir Keir Starmer came outside of a cabinet meeting one by one afterwards and told reporters they backed their boss. Here's Work and Pension Secretary Pat McFadden.
2: Did anyone publicly challenge him around the cabinet table?
3: They didn't. Many statements of support for the job that he's doing.
2: Can he hang on?
3: He wants to carry on with his job, as he should, as the public will expect him to do.
1: But just minutes before that meeting, the First Minister resigned from his government, urging the PM to go. Around 80 of his MPs have also said they think he should resign following last week's disastrous election results. Baroness Jenny Chapman, Minister for International Development, said she was not surprised there was no direct challenge from a cabinet member. The Health Secretary, seen by many as the one most likely to challenge the PM, was there too, but ignored shouted questions from the media as he left.
4: Did you call on Starmer to resign?
5: No, he's absolutely...
6: What did you tell the Prime Minister?
1: Meanwhile, Labour MP Charlotte Nicholls thinks the PM should be putting the country first.
7: What he hasn't had is the amount of domestic grip that is needed. A lot of us have had some misgivings for a while. We have wanted to give him that benefit of the doubt, but we have reached a point where actually the risk of him continuing in post is, I think, greater than the risk of him going.
1: And in other news, three-time Olympic medalist Katie Archibald has retired from professional cycling. She says she's fallen in love with her new career as a nurse. That's the latest. I'm Faye De Silva.
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8: दोपहर हो गई लेकिन हमारे मौसम खुश्क है और खुश्क रहे तो बेहतर होगा लेकिन बहरहाल बारिश के थोड़ी बहुत बूंदाबांदी होने की घोषणा अपनी जगह मौजूद 11 डिग्री टेम्परेचर ज्यादा से ज्यादा 13 और 14 तक ही होगा और 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
1: From the Sky News Centre at 1. Sir Keir Starmer's told his weekly cabinet meeting he will fight on as he defiantly ignores growing calls from within his Labour Party to go. But we're just hearing now that safeguarding minister Jess Phillips has resigned from government. The PM says there's a process to remove him and that hasn't been triggered. Following the crucial talks, a series of cabinet ministers came out publicly backing him. Top Starmer ally Steve Reid, who marched straight over to cameras to declare his support, said we all intend to get on with our jobs, while International Development Minister Baroness Chapman says she doesn't believe there'll be a leadership challenge.
2: He's in there really, really determined to do the job for the people of the country, the one that he was tasked with doing only 2 years ago, and he'll see that through.
1: Health Secretary Wes Streeting, considered by many as a potential challenger, avoided questions as he left at Downing Street. Earlier, Meata Fambule became the first minister to resign over the issue. Our political editor, Beth Rigby, has her statement.
3: She says, whilst progress has been made, we've not acted with the vision, pace, ambition that our mandate for change demands. And she says, you, Prime Minister, have lost the trust and confidence of the public.
1: Around 80 MPs have called for the PM to resign following last week's disastrous election results. Paulette Hamilton, the Labour MP for Birmingham Erdington, says the British people want change.
4: Sir Keir Starmer is somebody I personally like, but his likability on the doorstep has been terrible. People do not want him there. They don't trust him. They do not think he's the right person to take this forward.
1: Meanwhile, political instabilities had a knock-on effect on the markets too. Sterling fell against the US dollar and the euro. UK long-term borrowing costs have surged higher. That's the latest. I'm Faye De Silva.
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5: Weather report, weather forecast suniyega. Aaj Manchester aur Greater Manchester mein mix weather ki forecast hai. Cloudy day bhi hoga, sunny intervals bhi mutawakko hain. Jabki highest temperature aaj 14 aur minimum temperature 6 degree Celsius rahega. Aaj wind speed rozmara ke hisab se zyada hai, 37 mile per hour hai aaj ki wind speed.
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1: From the Sky News Centre at 2, Sir Keir Starmer has been rocked by two more ministerial resignations. Alex Davies-Jones at Justice is gone, and Jess Phillips has quit as Head of Safeguarding. Our political editor Beth Rigby reads some of her resignation letter to Sir Keir Starmer.
2: I want a Labour government to work, and I will strive as I always have for its success and popularity, but I'm not seeing the change I think and the country expect, and so cannot continue to serve as a minister under the current leadership.
1: Earlier, Miatta Fambule left her community's brief. The Prime Minister has been trying to shore up his position after last week's devastating local election results. He told his weekly cabinet there's a process to remove him which hasn't been triggered. Following the crucial talks, some of his top team came out to publicly back him. Work and Pensions Secretary Pat McFadden was one of those answering questions outside Number 10.
2: Did anyone publicly challenge him around the cabinet table?
3: They didn't. Many statements of support for the job that he's doing.
4: And that's where the public...
3: He'll carry on with his job as he should, as the public will expect him to do.
1: It's reported Health Secretary Wes Streeting, who's said to be preparing to challenge the Prime Minister, tried to speak to him after the gathering. Andrew Fisher worked for Jeremy Corbyn. He says Sir Keir Starmer's resignation must come sooner rather than later.
5: It's got to be a case of when, and it's got to be as soon as possible for the good of the party. You know, we heard his speech on Monday. There was nothing in it. It was like it hadn't really registered with him how bad those election results were.
1: The head of the World Health Organization admits more hantavirus cases are expected. Dr. Tedros Adhanom says this is because of the gap between the first infection on a cruise ship and it being confirmed. And Greg says total sales have jumped to £800 million. That's a year-on-year increase of 7.4%. That's the latest. I'm Ruth McKee.
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6: जी वेदर रिपोर्ट से लीजिए. मैनचेस्टर और ग्रेटर मैनचेस्टर में ज्यादातर बादल छाए रहेंगे. कुछ वक्त के लिए सनशाइन भी होगी. 14 and 6 डिग्री सेल्सियस के दरमियान आज टेम्परेचर रहेगा.
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1: From the Sky News Centre at 3, Sir Keir Starmer has lost two more ministers from his government as calls grow for him to quit. Jess Phillips, who held the safeguarding brief, has written to the PM saying, "I know you care deeply, but deeds, not words, are what matter." Victims Minister Alex Davies-Jones says she feels she has no choice but to resign, adding the country has spoken after last week's crushing election defeats for Labour. Sir Keir's told his cabinet this morning that the proper process to challenge his leadership hasn't been triggered. Afterwards, several senior ministers rallied round their leader. Housing Secretary Steve Reid was the first to emerge from the meeting in Number 10.
2: The Labour Party has a process for triggering a leadership election. That has not happened, so we all intend to get on with our jobs, and that's what I'm going to do.
1: More than 80 MPs from within his own party are now publicly calling for him to go. Paulette Hamilton, the Labour MP for Birmingham Ardington, is one of them.
3: Sir Keir Starmer is somebody I personally like, but his likability on the doorstep has been terrible. People do not want him there, they don't trust him, they do not think he's the right person to take this forward.
1: Sonia Souda is a former policy adviser to Ed Miliband. She thinks Sir Keir Starmer is burying his head in the sand.
4: He's really doubled down, he's fighting, but he's not really open to hearing criticisms. And I think there are huge question marks about how effective this is going to be as a strategy to get him through the next 2 or 3 days.
1: Meanwhile, the pound has weakened further. Sterling fell against the US dollar and the euro. The head of the World Health Organization admits more hantavirus cases are expected after the cruise ship infections, but Dr. Tedros Adhanom insists there's no sign of a wider outbreak. And Britain's driving test booking rules are changing from today. Only learners are now allowed to book and manage tests. That's the latest. I'm Ruth McKee.
0: Leica Radio, finalist at the Radio Academy ARIAS 2026. 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
5: रुथ मेकी की आवाज़ मुझे बहुत पसंद है और बड़ा मज़ा आ रहा था खबरें सुनने में भी. सो चलिए वेदर रिपोर्ट आप तक पहुंचा देते हैं. आज मेल चला मिक्स वेदर ही होगा, लेकिन ज़्यादातर क्लाउडी डे की फोरकास्ट है और पार्शली सन इंटरेस्ट भी होंगे. 14 एंड 6 डिग्री सेल्सियस के दरमियान टेम्परेचर रहेगा.
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1: Leica Radio. 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
0: So, आज के प्रोग्राम से रुबीना खान को इजाजत दीजिए. अपना सभी का ख्याल रखिएगा और हमारी आपसे मुलाकात कल 12 बजे लाइका इंस्टाग्राम पर होगी, जहां पर मैं अपनी कोलीग महसा के साथ गपशप करूंगी लाइव 12 बजे और 1 बजे मैं नॉर्मल रूटीन के प्रोग्राम मैगजीन शो के साथ आपके साथ रहूंगी. उस वक्त तक के लिए मुझे इजाजत. बाय फॉर नाउ.

0: across Greater Manchester. 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
1: From the Sky News Centre at 4, a third minister has resigned from the government, criticising Sir Keir Starmer for a lack of bold radical action. Alex Davies-Jones has stepped down, as has Miatta Fanbule. Safeguarding Minister Jess Phillips has also quit. Our political editor Beth Rigby reads some of her letter to Sir Keir Starmer.
2: I want a Labour government to work, and I will strive as I always have for its success and popularity, but I'm not seeing the change I think and the country expect, and so cannot continue to serve as a minister under the current leadership.
1: Their exit's piling pressure on the Labour leader, who vowed to fight on at this morning's cabinet meeting. At least 82 Labour MPs are now demanding Sir Keir's departure after the party's electoral hammering last week. That's above the threshold needed to trigger a leadership race, but they must line up behind the same candidate. More than 100 backbenchers and parliamentary private secretaries have this afternoon signed a statement saying this is no time for a contest. International Development Minister Baroness Chapman says she doesn't believe there will be a leadership challenge.
3: He's in there really, really determined to do the job for the people of the country, the one that he was tasked with doing only 2 years ago, and he'll see that through.
1: Meanwhile, Plaid Cymru's leader has been named the next First Minister of Wales.
4: When compassion is backed by the courage to act, and when recognition of our potential today meets a collective aspiration to secure a better tomorrow, that is when our nation's voice will sing the loudest.
1: Rhyna Ap Iorwerth is the first non-Labour politician to hold the post since the Welsh Parliament was formed 27 years ago. And Michael O'Neill will remain Northern Ireland manager and won't take up the Blackburn job permanently. He'd been interim boss at Rovers since February. That's the latest. I'm Ruth McKee.
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5: Thank you very much, Ruth. Let's give you an update on the weather for the northwest. Showers are coming back through the night, which could turn heavy at times during the early morning, especially. Winds will be increasing around coastal places, but a slight frost will be developing in sheltered inland areas. Lows of 2 degrees.
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5: Thank you very much, Rubina Khan. 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This is Drive.

0: Hari Sandhu and Kiran Bajwa on the vocals of this is a song called Wow.
1: Wow.
0: Yeah. There you go. You just said it. Wow. And he said it with some wrist as well, didn't he? Before this one, we had Rocky or Rani Ki Prem Kahani, and it was a nice soundtrack from Shahid Malia with Good Mai. Welcome. Tuesday afternoon. 12 days into May 2026. This is The Sound of Home. And you're with Leica Radio Network. You tuned in to the station in Manchester, Leica Radio Greater Manchester. And my name is Rhys Khan, and I do this show weekdays 4 till 7. It's called Drive, and it's sponsored by Pepe's Piri Piri. And we have loads of things happening on this show for the next 3 hours. So if you are currently clock watching at work, if you are working from home, if you are on the... Is it still half term? No, it's not, is it? I should know. Rose seem a bit manic, actually. It's not half term at all. If you are in on the road of Motor Networks doing a school run, coming home from work, maybe you're on a night shift tonight. Maybe you're listening at work. Maybe you're in the kitchen right now waiting for the kids to come home so that you can pile some food into them. Maybe you are heading to the gym. Maybe you've just finished from the gym. Maybe you are on a laptop working in your bed. That's a vibe, isn't it? Wherever you are, I have got you all the way through till 7 o'clock for a Tuesday afternoon. How has your day been and how are you, if nobody's asked you today? My day so far has been quite generic. Normally, when I'm not flying and doing school stuff, I have a bit of a generic day, which, honestly, it's going to be changing because from the 1st of June, I won't be here for 5 weeks. Will you miss me? I'll certainly miss you all. I'll have some stories that I probably can't share with you because I'm not allowed. But what I wanted to explore with you on the show today, you know, like when you wake up in the morning, what is the very first thing that you think about when you wake up in the morning? And I know that we've all got different minds. We've all got different people. We've all got different pull and push points. We've all got different pressure points. We've all got different points, basically, and triggers in life. And on the show today, I wanted to explore a little bit more about the thoughts that you have first thing in the morning. I will reveal mine with you very soon, but you just have a little bit of a think. What was the first thing that you thought about when you woke up this morning?
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4: I'm Samantha Dean. The M62 eastbound one lane's closed. It's due to a vehicle having a tyre change from junction 22 Rishworth Moor to 23 at Huddersfield. Hindley, all approaches are slow at St Peter's Church traffic lights. The M61 southbound delays at junction 1 at the Swinton interchange, and that's adding around 10 minutes to your journey. The M60 over Barton Bridge clockwise, the usual delays before junction 12, the Eccles interchange, and that's adding around 20 minutes to your journey. Mancunian Way outbound delays from Ancoats to Salford, and the M67 westbound's heavy at the M60 Denton Island.
3: 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Rich, smoky, flame-grilled perfection.

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0: I had a Sajid Nelson razor. First thing that I thought of this morning when I woke up was, am I late? Am I late for life? Late for work? Sajid, thank you for being in touch with the show. Hello, we'll see you in Oldham. Thank you for your message as well. Riz, first thing I thought about today was, shall I go to the gym in the morning or go in the evening? Do you know what? We're seeing. Honestly speaking, you have just uttered and wrote and said the very first thing that came into my head this morning as well. I actually had a meeting today for work, and I was umming and ahhing whether or not I should go and work out at the gym in the morning before the meeting or in the evening. I managed to get a workout in. I squeezed it in. Let's see, hope you're well. Thank you very much for being in touch with your drive. You're with Leica Radio Manchester. It's Riz Khan.
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0: So yeah, in case you've just dipped into the show, stay dipped in. Stay right there. We are exploring the very first thought that you had when you woke up this morning. I'd love to know. I'd like to get into your thoughts. 07703 40 30 20.

0: Vishal Mishra on the vocals. Don't look at me like that. Something will happen. Pyar Ho Jayega. What a tune. So the first thing that you thought of when you woke up this morning. First thing I thought of, as I told you, was the gym. Second was, what's the weather like today?
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0: And I tell you today, the weather has been super confused. It just doesn't know what it's doing. US dollar to the pound, 1.35. Indian rupee, 129.36. Pakistan rupee, 376.19. Bangladesh attacker, 165.94. Sri Lankan, 436.13. And Afghanistan, Afghanis at 86.35.
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0: And sometimes it's all right to dip into your little feels. And I spend the first hour just to kind of connect with you a little bit. And to allow you to connect with yourselves and your special people. This record is...

0: And you will learn to laugh and smile again till your tummy hurts and your eyes are doing happiness of tears. Tears of happiness. Get it the right way round, Riz. Hi to Sam, who's in the middle of somewhere. Arijit Singh, Gina Sikada, spinning on drive.
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0: 4:34 on drive. This is Riz Khan. Time now for your local news roundup. A doctor who sexually assaulted three patients has been banned from practicing. Vijay Gaikwad was jailed for 6 years at Bolton Crown Court in September last year after being convicted of three counts of sexual assault. The 45-year-old psychiatrist groped women's breasts during medical appointments at a practice in Wigan in 2019 and 2020. The Medical Practitioners Tribunal Service has now ruled that Gaikwad of St. Catherine's Garden, Lowton, should be immediately struck off. The Manchester hearing was told that Gaikwad's sexual offending occurred multiple times, which increased the seriousness of this case. In other news this afternoon, a police station is set to be the first in England to have a custody suite with its own airport-style scanners designed to avoid degrading strip searches where possible. The aforesaid Longsight police station will be one of the most modern in England as it implements the recommendations from a 2024 report. Following a public inquiry, Dame Vera Baird KC, the former Victims Commissioner for England and Wales, was critical of the way Greater Manchester Police had handled custody detention, especially involving women and girls, and suggested scanners to be considered. GMP, which has doubled its number of arrests after a back-to-basics approach, will also open another 44 cells at the site. These are your local news headlines. More news at the top of the hour at 5.
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0: Hey to Syra from London, who says, Rosa, first thing that I thought of today were the to-do lists. Happy Tuesday to you. Did I hear you're leaving your listeners for 5 weeks? That too on my birthday. Oh, Syra, I'm really sorry, but I can't help it. I have to be away for 5 weeks. I wish I couldn't, and I wish I could change things, but I can't. So I guess, that is true. You did hear that correct. First thing you thought of this morning, as I was mentioning, was all of the things that you needed to get done today. Which ones are still not done, Syra?
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0: That's me, and that's this show. So drop in the very first thought that you had when you woke up this morning. 07703 403020 across the northwest and beyond. 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
0: 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Scorecard for Gujarat Titans is 164 for 5.
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0: Yes, and let me tell you about what we're chatting about on the show today. You know, I like to delve into thoughts. I like to delve into thinking. And, you know, as human beings, we are really interesting people because no one person thinks the same thing. So they say. Because one of my first thoughts that I had when I woke up this morning was, should I go to the gym and work out this morning or go in the evening? Because I had a meeting at some point, which I was really confused about the time zone, because it was with a time zone in Amsterdam and I was in England, and we're on British summertime, which means I was so confuzzled. I was googling what time would it be in Amsterdam at this o'clock in Manchester. Anyway, managed to get it on time. So yeah, first thought that I had when I woke up this morning was, do I work out in the morning or in the evening? And we're exploring your first thing in the morning thoughts as well on the show today. 07703 40 30 20. Wadge's first thought when he woke up was, get out and go for a walk. That's a very active thought to have in the first 5 seconds of waking up, Wadge. That is a really active thought. You must be really fit and healthy. I'll give you the list of the official people who've done research on this as to what they say people think about when we wake up in the morning. But I'd like to hear from you on WhatsApp.
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4: I'm Samantha Dean. The M62 eastbound, one lane's closed due to a vehicle having a tyre change. From junction 22 Rishworth Moor to 23 at Huddersfield. The M62 westbound's very slow due to an earlier accident at junction 12, the Eccles interchange. Traffic was held for a time. The M60 over Barton Bridge clockwise is stop start. That's before junction 12, the Eccles interchange, adding 25 minutes to your journey. The M61 southbound delays at junction 1 at the Winton interchange, and the A57 Mancunian Way outbound, the usual delays from Ancoats to Salford, adding 15 minutes to your journey. That's the latest.
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1: From the Sky News Centre at 5. The Labour Party's descending into bitter division over Sir Keir Starmer's future after the resignation of four ministers. Health spokesman Dr. Zubair Ahmed is the latest to step down, saying the government's being harmed by what he's described as a lack of values-driven leadership. Well over 80 MPs are calling on Sir Keir Starmer to quit. That number's above the threshold needed to trigger a leadership race, but they must line up behind the same candidate, which isn't the case. Our political correspondent Ali Fortescue explains what could happen next if that changes.
2: Someone launches a leadership challenge. They need 81 MPs, 81 including themselves, to back them. Starmer is automatically back on the ballot. And then all the other candidates would also be in the race, and then the members and affiliates vote.
1: The party's former Director of Communications, Tom Baldwin, says a leadership contest comes with real-world consequences.
3: If Keir Starmer's removed, we'll have had our seventh Prime Minister in 10 years since Brexit. We're becoming an international joke.
1: The PM's vowed to fight on, telling his top team this morning that the proper process to topple him hasn't been triggered. Unusually, some cabinet ministers emerged from that meeting and rallied round Sir Keir Starmer. Steve Reid, Peter Kyle and Liz Kendall defended him as they left number 10.
4: Westreet, did you call on Starmer to resign?
5: The Labour Party has a process for triggering a leadership election. That has not happened.
6: Nothing has been triggered. We are working hard on the big issues that are facing the country, and Keir is showing really steadfast leadership.
7: The Prime Minister has my full support.
1: A statement in support of the PM has now been signed by more than 100 Labour MPs and parliamentary private secretaries. And Jack Draper's teaming up with Andy Murray in a shake-up of his coaching setup before the grass court season. The British number two has split with Jamie Delgado after 6 months. That's the latest. I'm Ruth McKee.
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8: Thank you, Ruth. Tonight, showers are going to be coming through the night, which could turn heavy at times in the early morning especially. Winds will also be increasing, leaving lows of 2 degrees.
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8: Welcome. It's the second hour of Drive, Tuesday afternoon. We're chatting about the first thing that you thought of when you woke up this morning.

0: Shanti Mohan. Isne Had Kar Di Hai. That's the title of the soundtrack. And before this one, it was Ginny Weds Sunny 2. She get married to him for the second time. Here and Paradox with Chap Tilak. Yep, playing on Drive. 10 minutes after five. Welcome to the second hour of the show. Like already Manchester, that's where you are. As well as on the road and motor networks, heading home from work, or maybe at home in the kitchen, working from home, whizzing around. What are you doing? Tell me. 07703403029. On the show today, we are delving into your thoughts. We're thinking about the very first thought that you had when you woke up in the morning, because I've got my hands on some new research. And they tell us about what things people think of as soon as they wake up. So I want to do a little bit of a compare and contrast with the new research and with you people in the Northwest, in the South, in the Midlands, across the UK, and even our global community. Big shout out to everybody who's locked in and listening from all corners of the world. So, think about your morning today, the very first thought that you had when you woke up. 07703403020. Hi to Aisha from Levenger, Manchester. Riz, the very first thought that I had when I woke up in the morning was, what can I eat for breakfast? Is food really the first thing that you think of when you wake up in the morning? Take a bit of a foodie, Aisha. Hi to Nagina. You're in Manchester too. Riz, the very first thought I had when I woke up in the morning was, how much extra time can I spend in bed without being late for work? I think we've been there. We've pushed the snooze button a little bit too far. Nagina, thank you for being in touch. So you have a little bit of a think about the first thought that you had when you woke up in the morning. And send it to me. You can voice note it as well, by the way. 07703403020.
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2: Traffic and travel.
3: I'm Samantha Dean. The M62 eastbound one lane's closed due to a broken down vehicle between junction 10, the Croft interchange, and 11 at Birchwood. The M602 eastbound one lane's blocked, slow traffic due to a broken down vehicle from junction 1, Eccles interchange, to junction 3, Regent Road roundabout. Mancunian Way outbound stop start from Ancoats to Salford. The M60 over Barton Bridge clockwise is stop start. That's before junction 12, the Eccles interchange, adding around 20 minutes to your journey. And the M62 eastbound one lane's closed due to a vehicle having a tyre change from 22 Rishworth Moor to 23 at Huddersfield.
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0: She looks good when she plays with her anchals and her ankhetan. Kuch na kaho. All right then, I won't. That's the name of the movie as well, back in 2003. Kavita Krishnamurti, Udit Narain, looking good. 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Hi to... Trying to find your name on these messages. It takes me a while, you know. Hi to Furat. Hi, Furat. How are you? It's very nice to hear from you. You always say sweet things on the show. What have you got for us today? We are, by the way, exploring the very first thought that you had when you woke up first thing in the morning. Salam Riz, alaikum assalam. Hope you're well. Not too bad, thank you for asking. You woke up this morning thinking, I'll catch a quick cuddle from your granddaughter before she leaves for school, because you can't beat those soft cheeks. I used to have those at one point. They've gone now, but I know the feeling. I do know the feeling of, you know, like newborns, and like when they're 1 or 2 years old, everybody goes through a chubby phase when they're like 1 or 2 years old. I think that is definitely when they are the cutest. So you enjoy these special morning moments with your bundle of joy. In the meantime, Taz, who's driving home from work, is having very, I think, thoughts that very many people might connect and resonate with right now. The first thing I thought of was, I'm so tired, do I have to get up? I understand, Taz, and you know what? Respect to everyone who's going through their 9-to-5 routines and just having to go with the cycle of life and do normal things like normal jobs and work and have to pay the bills and do adult things and all of the stressful things in life. Let's face it, being an adult is really stressful, isn't it, Taz? Like, there's no break apart from the 25 or 26 days of annual leave. It's just life is constant and it's non-stop. But you know what? Like I said on my TikTok a few posts ago, you're not a tree. So if you don't like something, you don't have to be fixed. You can pick up and change, you know.
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0: Oh, he's back. High Rotation, which means this is a tune. It is brand new as well. And it's playing on High Rotation across the Like Radio Network. Ladies, listen up right now, because if you are wearing lipstick, then Adnan Sami is singing about your lipstick. Because that's what the record is called. I'm not even joking. What next? Mascara? Lip face? Is that a thing? Lip liner? No, lip... eye gloss? Is that a thing? Across the Northwest and beyond, you're with Riz Khan. This is Drive Like a Radio Manchester.

0: It's brand new on High Rotation across the Like Radio Network. How have we gone from lipstick to jalebi, though? Is that a flavour? Ladies, is that a thing with lipsticks? It's a tune, though. It's a vibe you want. Adnan Sami, Lipstick, fresh music on Drive.
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0: Come on, move out of the way. You're not using an indicator. You're hovering in between two lanes. You just cut somebody up. Welcome to the Northwest. I'm mostly BMW drivers, excluding myself.
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0: It's got up to 5:35 on Drive. You're with Rizka and time now for your local news roundup. A couple have spoken of their relief after helping to save a 10-year-old boy who took a wrong turn on his bicycle and ended up on a motorway hard shoulder heading towards oncoming traffic. Laura Piling was driving home with Lauren Campbell after a trip to the Lake District when they saw a young boy cycling on the M61 at around 5:30 on Sunday. It was horrifying, said Laura. It was really busy traffic and he was going the wrong way. She pulled over and Lauren, 32, instinctively ran down the hard shoulder but was unable to catch him while Laura called emergency services, who managed to get him to safety a short time later. In other news this afternoon, the police helicopter was scrambled to assist officers tracking a stolen BMW. Cheshire Police has confirmed that officers were called to an address in Walton, South Warrington on Saturday. This followed reports of a burglary in which a BMW was stolen. The vehicle was sighted in Greater Manchester and tracked by the police helicopter, with the occupants arrested after fleeing on foot. These are your local news headlines. More news at the top of the hour at 6.
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0: So a couple of reminders for you then. The big one coming to London. One of the big ones is the Leica Radio Network being the exclusive radio partner for the Atif Aslam concert happening in London, which is on the 14th of June. It's a Sunday. It's happening at the brilliant venues, the O2. I've never been, but it's brilliant. I've seen it from the outside. Tickets are available at AXS and the venue itself. So if you're hovering around that area, go pick up your tickets. 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
0: Episode 15 is out. 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
0: Yes, and today on the show, we are chatting about the first thoughts that you had when you woke up in the morning. Hi, Shazia. The first thought that you had in the morning was, where is my tava? What do you mean? Shazia, is there any context to that? Like, did you lose it? Or did somebody borrow it and not give it back to you? What else can go? What else can happen with a missing tava? I don't know. Shazia, that's a really interesting thought to wake up to in the morning. Naveed in Manchester. How can I avoid this work meeting? That got later on in the day. Listen, I have just posted, well, I haven't yet, but in 15 minutes at 6 o'clock, Naveed, on my TikTok at Official Riz Khan, I'm going to post up a video, and today's video topic is being comfortable with being uncomfortable. So if you were in a situation today where you try to avoid a work meeting, you need to watch that video. And if anybody else wants to learn to grow or just get comfortable with being uncomfortable, because that's where the real change happens, go watch that video, 6 o'clock on my TikTok at Official Riz Khan.

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1: 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Sunrisers Hyderabad need 117 runs to win in 68 balls.
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1: So still to come after 6 o'clock tonight, my regulars, you know what's coming. After 6, I'm taking a bit of a voyage, a bit of a journey with my cruise control selection, and primarily I dedicate that hour to anybody who's doing their errands, still on the road of motor networks, coming home from work, heading to the gym, just going to your A to B to Z's, getting your 1, 2, 3 list of jobs done. But I also dedicate it to those people who whizz around the kitchens, taking care of the tummies of other people, including yourselves, and sometimes not yourselves as well. You put other people in front of you and before you, right? So I dedicate that hour to anybody who needs to de-stress, zone in, zone out, power up, power down, or just to kind of wander a little bit. Hopefully, an hour's worth of soundtracks to suit everybody's feel and vibe. Coming up for you after 6 o'clock here on Drive. Here's Riz Khan. 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
3: I'm Samantha Dean. The M602 eastbound one lane's blocked. Slow traffic due to a broken down vehicle. From Junction 1, the M60 Eccles interchange to Junction 3, Regent Road roundabout. The M60 over Barton Bridge clockwise is stop start. That's before Junction 12, the Eccles interchange, adding 15 minutes to your journey. The A57M Mancunian Way outbound delays from Ancoats to Salford. Lowton in Lee, the A580 East Lancs Road's queuing. That's at Newton Road traffic lights, and the M62 eastbound one lane's closed due to a vehicle having a tyre change from Junction 22 Rishworth Moor to 23 New Hay Road.
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1: From the Sky News Centre at 6. A junior health minister has quit the government after just 8 months in the job. Zubair Ahmed's blaming a lack of values-driven leadership. He's one of four ministers who have quit and called on Sir Keir Starmer to follow. Well over 80 MPs want him to go, including Rachel Maskell, who says it's time for the PM to step aside.
2: I think he needs to be honest to himself now. It's a sad day, but we do need to move forward. We can't have this melodrama of Downing Street. I talked about it when the Tories were in power. We can't have that now. The country has said that they wanted a different leader. They made that very clear last Thursday.
1: Several ministers, including Work and Pensions Secretary Pat McFadden, rallied round the PM and answered reporters' questions after a cabinet meeting.
3: Did anyone publicly challenge him around the cabinet table?
4: They didn't.
5: Many statements of support for the job that he's doing.
3: Can he hang on?
5: With his job, as he should, as the public will expect him to do.
1: But former Labour political adviser Max Wilson says things aren't looking good for him.
6: This drip, drip, drip keeps going, and I think it's going to keep on for some time. The idea being to put as much political pressure on the Prime Minister as is possible until it's not sustainable. At the moment, we're in the foothills of that, but it will soon get much, much worse.
1: A spokesperson for the Home Secretary has tonight said she won't be resigning from the Cabinet. Shabana Mahmood's reported to have called on the Prime Minister to set out a timetable to step down. Elsewhere, a man in his 40s has died after being shot by armed police in Bedford. Officers were called to Aylesbury Road late last night and found a man barricaded inside a property. This morning, officers say they opened fire after a weapon was produced. And 15 entrants will take part in the first Eurovision semi-finals tonight. Five countries are boycotting the song contest over Israel's participation. That's the latest, I'm Ruth
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7: She was Ruth McKee. She didn't get to the end of her name. Right, weather-wise, tonight, showers will be coming back through the night, which could be heavy at times, especially in the early morning. Winds will be increasing around coastal areas, with a chance of some slight frost developing too, lows of 2 degrees.
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7: Yeah, that's my name and that's this show. Basically, I'm here Monday to Friday, 4 till 7, speaking into a microphone, playing music and pressing buttons. I'm being with you all as well, across the Northwest and beyond. This is the Leica Radio Network and you are with the crew in Manchester. This hour is known as my cruise control selection. Are you ready for it? Durandar, let's go. What?

0: people wow. Arijit Singh, do they sing with To Make It Na Pyar Karte. If you just let me in, open the door, put those walls down. We've all got them, right? And before this one, it was Durandar the Revenge with Vari Java. The Shoe Lady was back, Jyoti Noran and Rebel. Welcoming you to the third and final stretch of Drive. This is Like a Radio Manchester, the sound of home. And here with Royce Khan, weekdays from 4 o'clock. And this hour, as you know, my regulars, is known as my Cruise Control Selection, where I bring to you an hour worth of records to suit everybody's nakra. Everyone's, what's the translation for nakra in English? Attitude, feel, vibe, emotion, antic, motive. We got you all the way till 7.
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2: Traffic and travel.
3: I'm Samantha Dean at Hindley. All approaches are queuing at the St. Peter's Church traffic lights. The M60 over Barton Bridge clockwise delays before Junction 12, the Eccles interchange. That's adding around 10 minutes to your journey. In Salford, the A57 Regent Road and the M602 inbound are slow heading into the city. Mancunian Way outbound, the usual delays from Ancoats to Salford. The M67 westbound, the usual congestion at the M60 at Denton Island. And the A57 Hyde Road and Mottram Moor are queuing. That's at Mottram in Longendale, and that's adding around 10 minutes to your journey. That's the latest traffic and travel.
2: 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Rich, smoky, flame-grilled perfection.
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0: हम है राही प्यार के, what a 90s classic. Okay, Agne Kumarasanu, Mujhse Mohabbat Ka Izhar, and I completely understand 100% of that title. Absolutely not, but it sounds like a really lovey-dovey record. 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
0: So yeah, this record to mark and celebrate Artist of the Week across the Leica Radio Network, Madhuri Dixit. And I've chosen this one from Ludjar because it comes with a question. What is the most difficult thing about your day? Like, is there a period of time in your day which you find really difficult? Maybe the commute, maybe it's a certain job or an activity you have to do at work. For me, it's about doing the local news headlines. I find it really difficult. Okay, Agnik, talk to us.

0: Artist of the week is Madhuri Dixit across London, Midlands and Manchester for the Like Already Network this week. What a tune. Uh-oh.
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0: 6:33 on Drive News Risk. Time now for your local news roundup. Four people who were arrested in connection with a murder investigation in Moss Side have been bailed, police have confirmed. The major probe was launched after Adrian Brown, 34, a musician and father of three known as Dre, was stabbed in Raby Street at around 11 p.m. on Friday, May 8th. Police were called to reports of a serious assault and Mr. Brown was taken to hospital with stab wounds to his chest but died later. Following the incident, an 18-year-old male and 26-year-old man were arrested on suspicion of murder. Two men, 25 and 38, and a 26-year-old woman were arrested on suspicion of assisting an offender. In other news, and this is a breaking and developing news story, emergency services are on the scene following reports of a stabbing close to Oxford Road near Manchester city centre this evening. There is a large police scene outside Denmark Road Sports Centre. That's behind the Whitworth Art Gallery. Denmark Road has been cordoned off by officers from Greater Manchester Police as nearby Cecil Street. Images from the scene show at least eight squad cars in attendance close to the entrance of the sports complex. An eyewitness has reported a police officer was the victim of an attack. Members of the public are advised to avoid the area. Motorists should make alternative travel arrangements where possible. These are your local news headlines. More news at the top of the hour at 7.
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0: That's a tune, this one. 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
0: 20 minutes and then I've got to decide whether I'm having chicken burgers after the show at home tonight or beef. But do you know what I'm really feeling? Beef burgers with some mushrooms. Onions. I can never get my onions right. You know, like they do in the burger places. They have these, like, onions that are kind of translucent, see-through-y, but they're not fried. How do you do them? With a bit of cheese, actually, that would go down really nice. What the chef is happening in your house tonight? What's going on in your kitchens? 07703 403020. Give me some inspiration. Chicken or beef burgers. I've even got some drumsticks as well. I had those last night, though. Right. Can I move on from the drumsticks? I just remembered a conversation earlier on about what you should do with the bones of the drumsticks.
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0: Swiftly, let's crack on then, shall we?

0: Sutherland Jarrett, Neha Kakkar. And the tune is called Bizarre. It's kind of fresh. On Drive.
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0: And then let me officially give you the update for the cricket. Gujarat Titans were in play with Sunrisers Hyderabad. 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Tomorrow, Royal Challengers Bengaluru will be playing with Kolkata Knight Riders.
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0: Right, I'm going to put my brakes on now, because it's time for me to wrap up, to gather my wires, to tidy up, and then to jet out of here 2 minutes after seven, because that's when I can hand over to Ashwini, who is waiting at the other end of the country. Because after 7 o'clock, we have Ashwini from Leica Gold in Fort Anisa Nasser. And she's keeping the company from 7 through till 10, from Leica Girl to Leica Radio Manchester, taking care of your Tuesday evening. And then Brasco is waking you up, Tabasco style, tomorrow morning from 7 a.m. for Leica Radio Network, London, Manchester. And followed by Evening Mid-Morning. And then the other Khan is here, Robina Khan. And then yours truly, Godwinning, I'm back with you tomorrow afternoon from 4 for the middle of the week show. Neither here, neither there, but we're somewhere. Until tomorrow, from Riz Khan, it is indeed. Allah Hafiz, take care, very good night. Fi amanillah, rabraka.
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1: Traffic and travel.
3: I'm Samantha Dean. The M60 anti-clockwise, traffic congestion, one lane's closed due to a broken down vehicle. From Junction 11 Liverpool Road at Barton to Junction 10 the Trafford Centre, the M60 over Barton Bridge clockwise delays before the Eccles interchange. The A57 Regent Road and M602 inbound are slow heading into the city. The A57 Mancunian Way outbound, the usual delays from Ancoats to Salford. At Lanehead, the A579 at Winnick Lane northbounds queuing from the M6 at Junction 22 to the A580 and the A572 at Lanehead. That's the latest.
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1: From the Sky News Centre at 7, Health Secretary Wes Streeting will meet the Prime Minister tomorrow as Sir Keir Starmer fights for political survival. They'll see each other, we're told, on the morning of the King's speech. Here's our political editor, Beth Rigby.
2: We expect that the Health Secretary wants to discuss with the Prime Minister the turbulence gripping the party. It's not clear whether he's going to call on the Prime Minister to set out a timetable for his departure.
1: Four ministers have quit the government today and are calling on the PM to follow. While over 80 MPs want him to go after Labour's electoral drubbing last week, Paulette Hamilton, the Labour member for Birmingham Ardington, says people want change.
3: Sir Keir Starmer is somebody I personally like, but his likability on the doorstep has been terrible. People do not want him there, they don't trust him, they do not think he's the right person to take this forward.
1: But more than 100 Labour backbenchers and parliamentary private secretaries have signed a statement backing him, saying this is no time for a leadership contest. Deputy Prime Minister David Lammy says Sir Keir Starmer has his full support.
4: We must put country before party. The only person that benefits from the Labour Party navel-gazing in this way is Nigel Farage and the populist right.
1: An ally of Angela Rayner has told us tonight she'd be prepared to run for the Labour leadership if necessary. Yesterday, the former Deputy Prime Minister called for Andy Burnham to be allowed back into Parliament. A man in his 40s has died after being shot by armed police in Bedford. Officers say the suspect presented a weapon after an armed standoff. And Bonnie Tyler is said to be stable following emergency surgery. A spokesperson for the singer says she remains seriously ill in hospital in Portugal. That's the latest. I'm Ruth McKee.
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5: Tonight in London, partly cloudy and a gentle breeze with low of 7 degrees. Tomorrow, it will be maximum of 13, minimum of 6, light rain showers. In Manchester tonight, light rain showers and a moderate breeze with low of 6 degrees. Maximum tomorrow will be 12, minimum will be 4, and it's going to be light rain showers.
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1: 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Like a radio. The wait is now over. The King of Melody. Kumar Sanu, live in concert. 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

0: another day, a familiar drive through familiar country. 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The scary thing is, he didn't even realize driving even a little too fast for the situation is a major cause of collisions, especially on country roads where you don't know what's around the corner. Think. 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
2: From the Sky News Centre at 8, Health Secretary Wes Streeting will meet the Prime Minister tomorrow morning. The potential Labour leadership hopeful will speak to Sir Keir Starmer before the King's speech, setting out the government's parliamentary agenda. It comes as the party descends into open warfare over the PM's future. Four ministers have resigned and joined at least 80 MPs urging him to quit. The first to go today was Miatta Fambule, who had the community's brief. She says she's responding to her constituents.
3: The message was really clear. They have lost confidence and trust in the Prime Minister, and they don't believe that he is able to deliver the scale and the change that is required for us to deliver on our mandate that we promised the country.
2: Sir Keir vowed to fight on at this morning's cabinet meeting, while his deputy David Lammy is backing him.
4: We must put country before party. The only person that benefits from the Labour Party navel-gazing in this way is Nigel Farage and the populist right.
2: Labour grandee Harriet Harman has told Sky's Electoral Dysfunction podcast Sir Keir Starmer should bring back Andy Burnham into his top team.
5: The Labour Party has got a cloud hanging over it. Clearly Andy is part of the solution to that. And could it be that Keir Starmer could say we need all the people in Cabinet to be the very best people for the country, and that includes Andy Burnham?
2: He'd first have to be selected for and win a by-election to stand any chance of challenging for the leadership. A man's been shot dead by police after officers say he presented a weapon. The watchdog started an investigation following an armed standoff in Bedford. And 10 people from remote South Atlantic islands connected to the cruise ship outbreak of hantavirus are to be brought to the UK in case they develop the illness. The Foreign Office has been contacted for comment. That's the latest. I'm Ruth McKee.
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6: Tonight in London, partly cloudy and gentle breeze with low of 7 degrees. Tomorrow it will be maximum of 13, minimum of 6, light rain showers. In Manchester tonight, it's going to be light rain showers and a moderate breeze with low of 6. Tomorrow maximum will be 12 degrees, minimum will be 4 light rain showers.
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6: ओह क्या बात है जी. सेकेंड आवर में आपकी हमारी एंट्री होती है इमोशन ऑफ द डे. तो टेरिफिक ट्यूजडे लेके हाजिर है आपकी दोस्त अश्विनी. यहाँ पे बैक टू बैक हो जाए पहले दो सॉन्ग्स, उसके बाद में और भी इंटरेस्टिंग चीजों पे बातें होंगी यहीं पे.
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0: 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the 15th century, while the first English state lottery was commissioned by Queen Elizabeth in 1566. 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

0: What a beautiful track, Kurbani, which was released in 1980. Us film se Kumar Kanchan Shah, Manohar Das and Anand ki awaaz mein sunaya aap sabhi ko. 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
1: 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So aaj aapko ek thoda sa alag flavor diya terrific Tuesday mein. That was a classical hit by Manna Dee ki awaaz mein, and that was from the film Noori. 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
1: From the Sky News Centre at 9. The Prime Minister is going to meet one of his biggest potential rivals tomorrow as he prepares to face down a backbench rebellion against his leadership. Health Secretary Wes Streeting will speak to Sir Keir Starmer in the morning. The Labour Party has split into open warfare about the PM's future, with four junior ministers stepping down and demanding he do the same. Over 80 MPs have publicly called on him to go after last week's catastrophic election results. One of his critics, MP Chris Curtis, thinks a leadership contest is inevitable.
2: I don't think it should just be a conversation about the process and about the personalities. We also need to have a conversation about ideas, about what our diagnosis is of what's gone wrong with Britain, about why we think this government hasn't, under Keir Starmer's leadership, been able to bring about change quickly enough, and how the next leader may be able to.
1: But there is support for the under-pressure Labour leader. Sir Keir's got the backing of more than 100 MPs and parliamentary private secretaries who have signed a letter. New Labour grandee Lord Blunkett says the situation is chaotic.
3: I think it's a circus. I think that my colleagues in the Commons need to calm down, change their language, think about how it reflects both back in their constituencies and more broadly, and let's try and get a grip of ourselves.
1: Meanwhile, the US President Donald Trump, who's been critical of the PM in the past, has this suggestion for him.
4: Well, my advice to him has always been, open up your oil in the North Sea. You got one of the great oil finds anywhere in the world, and you're not using it. They're not allowed to use it. And get tough on immigration.
1: Elsewhere, a man in his 40s has been shot dead by police in Bedford. Officers say they opened fire after he presented a weapon. And Bonnie Tyler is said to be stable following emergency intestinal surgery. A spokesperson for the Welsh singer says she remains seriously ill in hospital in Portugal. That's the latest. I'm Ruth McKee.
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0: is Leica Radio, Greater Manchester. The wait is now over. The King of Melody, Kumar Sanu, live in concert. For one night only, Bank Holiday Monday, the 25th of May at the iconic Royal Albert Hall.
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1: You probably think you're pretty good at multitasking behind the wheel. 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

0: 35 bills are due to be announced later, including powers to renationalise British Steel. The US president has left Washington for a state visit to China. Donald Trump's expected to discuss issues like trade and the conflict in the Middle East with President Xi Jinping. A man in his 40s has been shot dead by police in Bedford. Officers say they opened fire after he presented a weapon. Southampton kept their hopes of an immediate return to the Premier League alive with a 2-1 extra time victory over Middlesbrough. Shea Charles scored the winning goal.
1: Yeah, you know, when it goes such a time, you know, none of us are used to playing extra time really. Maybe once this season, but or twice maybe, but really tough, but it's a really good team and thankfully they came out on top.
0: The tie was marred by claims of spying by Southampton on a Borough training session, with an investigation opened by the EFL. They will face Hull City at Wembley next week. That's the latest. I'm Stevie Schilling.
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0: ये है लाइका रेडियो. The wait is now over. The king of melody, Kumar Sanu, live in concert. For one night only, Bank Holiday Monday, the 25th of May at the iconic Royal Albert Hall.
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